Bless the Lord. Let everything that has breath praise him. 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
1: 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Jesus, if it wasn't of your love and your faithfulness to the cross, where would we be? Today we are able to stand to testify that your death was life unto us. Your pain was healing unto our bodies. That your tears, oh God, they were celebration and joy unto us. We thank you, oh God, that you are in this place and we are able to experience your presence. For you are a great God. You are the substance of all human virtues. You are all wise and you are all knowing, all understanding. You can do anything and everything we cannot do. My God. You are everything good that we would like to be. You are omnipotent, all-powerful, you are omniscient, you are all-knowing. Omnipresent, all present, present everywhere, everywhere. Even in this studio, God, we know you're in this place. All we want to say to you is, Abba, Father, thou art worthy to receive honor and glory. We bow before your throne, not because we do not have any other God to bow before, but because we tried you, we found you to be worthy of the praise. You said it, oh God, that let everything that has breath praise you. You are an infallible God. You are immortal. You are spirit. You are the beginning and you are the end. Totally aware of yourself, that you are the great I am. Totally moral. Totally self-assertive. You're the essence of love. You're loving. We just want to bow before your throne and give you the praise.

Worship him in the morning. 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Worship him. Worship him when everything is going right, when everything is going wrong. Worship him. He's a great God, and there is none like him. There will never be anyone like him. Rise, O Jehovah, and let all your enemies be scattered. Rise, rise.

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He exists outside the universe and still rules in it. Yet he is present throughout the universe. He exists in nature, but he is not nature. Nor is he bound by the laws of nature. He is the source of all life, everything that is. And his name is Yahweh, Jehovah. He who causes everything to be. And his name is God. We will serve no foreign God, O Father, nor any other treasure but you. Bow down and worship. Hallelujah.

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0: Jehovah's your name. Hallelujah. Hallelujah.

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0: So, what is your final message to someone listening who feels too far gone, too ashamed to get help?
1: What I'm saying is that my doors are always open. I'm always ready to help a young person. If you are already using drugs, come for counseling, then we'll see the way forward, whether home detoxification or going being referred for rehabilitation center. Otherwise, those who are nearby, send your children to the club so that we keep them away from the street where now they do bad things. They end up

0: getting bored, and then they use drugs. So here we keep them busy, they dance, they sing, they learn about the word of God, they learn about drugs, we teach them about gender-based violence, and then also
1: Amen.
0: And now we're going to phone.
1: So can you pray for our listeners, for the youth in schools, for the family who are affected by drug abuse?
0: Okay, I can pray. Father, in the mighty and matchless name of Jesus Christ of Nazareth, I come to you in the name of Jesus. You are God. You are the mighty warriors, and nothing is impossible with you. Lord God Almighty, I pray for that young person who's using drugs. And you said in your word, in Luke 1 verse 37, nothing is impossible with God. I pray, O God, I know it is not over until you say it's over. As long as the breath is still in that person, they still hope. I pray, O God, touch their lives, that they come to their senses and realize that they have a problem, and then they take a giant step and come for counseling. I pray, O God, and I break the chains of bondage. As you said in Luke 10:19, that you gave us power above all powers to trample upon serpents and scorpions and all powers of the enemy. I break those chains of bondage, the chains of addiction, the chains of slavery, in the mighty name of Jesus Christ of Nazareth. You are the God who sets the captives free. Set them free in the mighty name of Jesus Christ through the power of the Holy Spirit. I pray for the families who have a problem with that child, whether a boy child or a girl child who's using drugs. Strengthen them, my God. Let them focus unto Jesus, who's the author and perfecter of our faith. You said in Matthew 11:28, those who are heavily burdened, those who have problems should come to you, for your yoke is easy. You will give them even their spirit. You'll give them rest in their spirit, my Father. Be with them, Lord. Let them put their trust in you, because nothing is impossible with you. I plead the blood of Jesus in the homes. I plead your anointing that breaks yoke of bondage. Be with them, Lord. Touch their lives. Open their spiritual eyes, that they surrender their lives to you, that they seek help from you. You said in your word, cast your burdens unto me, for you care for them. You said in your word, my God, in Psalms 50 verse 15, call unto me when you are in trouble, and I will answer. Lord, you are a loving deity. You are an awesome God. You have a purpose upon each and every person's life. According to Jeremiah 29 verse 11, you said your plans, you know your thoughts upon our lives. They are not to cause us any harm, but is to give us a future and hope, that we prosper in our life, that we walk in divine health as we prosper in our souls. I thank you, my Lord, as you bless and keep them. Shine your face upon each and every one and be gracious to them. Lift your countenance and give them peace. And may your peace that surpasses all understanding be upon them. And may your mercies follow them all the days of their lives. In the mighty and matchless name of our Lord and Savior Jesus Christ. Amen.
1: Amen. That was so powerful. This is Kingdom Sounds Radio. ne re na le Mme Rebecca Budan. Yes, and then we are so blessed and honored to have her in our show. Le hona mo we've learned a lot. She's not just a mother, but matsogo a gae a bulegile to reach out for the children out there. Ha se me ga nna kwa lapeng a le la gae fela a thusa bana ba gae fela, but she saw a need ya go otlolla matsogo a gae ko baneng ba bangwe gape, helping the community, helping the desperate mothers who faced the same problem that she faced. And then she is a living testimony gape. She survived a very, very dangerous disease that she thought her life was over. So she is such an inspiration to us, the youth, and to the, to Klipgat at this whole, as community ya gagwe a le mo go yone right now. But not only Klipgat, o tla le gore ke re matso a gae a bulegile ko re she reaches where God wants her to reach, no matter how old she is, but she keeps going through ka Modimo. That is why I always tell you gore God sees us. God sees us. O ka nagana gore o ko mathateng, but then God sees you. Wa bona go na le batho ba na leng those challenges that are bigger than yours today. So you should see an example ka bona, and then o be inspired and keep going. Thank you. This was Kingdom Sons Radio, Sons of Faith, Hope and Life, and I was your host, Kauhelo Molopiane, setlogolo sa ga Molopiane wa Ramadewa. And stay tuned, ke le rata kaofela, ke re Modimo ke yo. Re a leboga.

0: Today I want us to talk. 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I will talk about this thing. The people that you meet can change you. There's nobody who comes into your life for nothing. They can change you, or you can change them. 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Amen.
1: Amen.
0: Now, as a Christian, my question to you is, are you aware about the people that God sent into your life to change you, or you to change them? Because it doesn't go one way that people can change you. You've got the potential also to change them. We are going to read 1 Samuel chapter 10, verse 1 to 6. I would like those who will read for us in Setswana and English to come forward so that they can use the mic to read for us. 1 Samuel 10, verse 1 to 6. Ke kopare me ka maoto bagolo. 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Yes, let's read 1 Samuel chapter 10, verse 1 to 6.
2: Chapter 10, verse 1 to 6. 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
0: Amen.
3: When you arrive at Geba of God, where the garrison of the Philistines is located, you will meet a band of prophets coming down from the place of worship.
0: Yeah.
3: They will be playing a harp, a tambourine, a flute, a lyre, and they will be prophesying. At that time, the Spirit of the Lord will come powerfully upon you, and you will prophesy with them. You will be changed into a different person.
0: Yeah.
3: Father, in the wonderful name of our Lord Jesus Christ, we are going to pray for him, my God. We thank you. In Jesus' name, amen.
0: Amen. There is nobody who comes into your life for no reason. Whatever step. Because the Bible says the steps of the righteous man are ordered by the Lord. Manvumala nanamitin
4: amen.
0: The steps of a righteous person are ordered by the Lord. If you are righteous and you live for God, God will direct your steps where to go. If you have a big purpose in your life, God will direct your steps to your purpose. There's no step that you will take as a righteous person that is without a meaning. Wherever you go, whether it is a negative place or a positive place, it is ordered by the Lord. Because in life, o ka se phele o tshwaretse di molemo fela. Tse di motlhoko le tsona di teng. 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If your life is only flowing to one direction, you are alone. Out of my Modimo. Lentswe la Modimo le re bontsha ka Saulo. Because Modimo ha a no tla mo mothong wa sa direng sepe. If you are not committed mo mmerekong wa Modimo, never think that Modimo tla o phagamisa. You are going to remain there. But once o simolola o tsaya kgato ya go direla Modimo, he will come closer to you. Saul was not regarded by anyone as a man who had future. Because ga ke lo ne ba motsere ya ka monna wa nang le bokamoso, ba ka ba sa mo romela gore a odisa ditonki. 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Mara, I want to tell you gore when your destiny has been prophesied to you, nobody will change it.
4: Amen.
0: 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Modimo ga timetsa se sengwe ba tlo tsosa se sengwe. 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A report. Because the Philistines are always working against you. Glory to God. A re mo ga o tsena ba tlabe ba go eteletse pele ka diletswa. And then the Spirit of the Lord will come powerfully upon you. Amazin Kulumanuba.
4: Amen.
0: Amazin Kulumanuba.
4: Amen.
0: The Nkulumangan, that the Spirit of the Lord will come powerfully upon you.
4: Amen.
0: Go tlhokega gore ga o tla mo polekeng ya Modimo, o tsenwe ke moya wa Modimo, o seke wa tsenwa ke moya wa bafisi. God, look at my kerekei. 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How I know the church of the Mure. No chao go to our nalifi 40 years and look at where what's a make away. Where? Oh, what's a make up? No. Oh, if it's a church of the Mure, after 3 years, or be 3 years again, then lima. 6 months or two, or was a phone. Who would say, oh, na kala lima. Mo filisita tlhakatlhakanye o latlhegelwe gore Modimo o fetsa o bua le wena gore you are going to become a prophet. Always say Modimo a bua le wena. There's a negative spirit that speaks to you also. And how kopana le bone these people? They will be prophesying. They will be prophesying. And how kopana le bone? Say, I will prophesy.
5: I will prophesy.
0: You will prophesy your destination. Prophesy everything that we get up. Glory to God.
4: Amen.
0: Glory to God.
4: Amen.
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0: 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You have to do this. That's why the Bible is talking about the Bible. Saul, you are my companion. You are my companion. You are my companion. 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
4: Amen.
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4: Amen.
0: Hallelujah. 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
4: Amen.
0: Ba ba ma tle go re ke nye ba sa nyalwa. 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But what about never open a way, they will change you. That's why the Bible says, bad company corrupts good character. 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

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And then Saul will change. 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But this is what must I want to do? Or the because Baba identify a group your open in Leon, your pillar Leon. 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

0: 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Iri, walk with the wise and become wise. 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The fear of the Lord is the beginning of wisdom. 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
0: 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Some people can change you to the wrong direction. 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
0: Every relationship that you create, you must have a reason why are you creating that relationship. 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
1: 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Some people are there for a season. They won't stay forever in your life. 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We need such Christians in our lives. Amen. Hallelujah. Amen. Amen. Amen.

Good morning, Kingdom Sounds Radio. It's a beautiful morning on Kingdom Sounds Radio. Christian Princess Shumba, we get to serve another day on Kingdom Sounds Radio. And the time now is 3 minutes past 8 on the morning show of morning devotion. So today, little bit for the show of morning devotion. So, there's a little things that I need to sort out, and then after, and because we have technical issues, then after that,

Good morning, Kingdom Sounds Radio. You are listening to Kingdom Sounds Radio, the sounds of faith, hope, and life. And now the time is 8 minutes past eight, and we get to seven. A blessed day by God on Kingdom Sounds Radio. So, it came to my attention yesterday that we should pray. Since it's Wednesday, as Kingdom Sounds Radio, first thing we do, we start by prayer, because it's a Christian-based radio station where we depend on God. In everything that we do, we depend on God. So as a first presenter, we have to pray for everything. We have to intercede for the day and for the nation of God. I just wanted to tell you this morning that as South Africans, Rafaela, there is someone who's killing our nation, and then we do not know who that person is. So recently we've received news that there's a lady, she just went out and said, we do not know what happened, but we found out that she was killed, and then Ahemwa, the Catholics, Hebron. So when I hear the story, the lady, that means the serial killer is very serious. So the thing that came to my mind was like, what would you do if it was you, if it was your family? What would you do as a nation of God, as someone who represents God each and every day? What

modimo ha mmopa ebe mmopa wa nna le eng le moya, which is a body, you understand? So Moretti, I don't know gore wena what will you be praying for this morning. King e tle beng o botsa modimo this morning. We have to tell God how we feel, because even about corona, if it happens to one of us, we wouldn't motho o le gore o tla bolae. You would never know that person, hore mara motho o ai onka, you will never know, because they come with all like a ka ditsetse tsohle tse dintle tse le gore o ka se jump hore mara motho a ka ntse ya mo lefatsheng. 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

Father, in the mighty name of Jesus Christ, our Lord and Savior, we bow before you, this grace with this peace, this love, this sin, this little, sweet, this thing.

them and give them your grace. Show them you have any mercy, Mujimu. And please forgive us our sins, and please forgive us, my Lord, and our failure, because you are good, because you are worthy of praises and of glory. Please forgive us. Purposely, Father God, forgive us, and let not your Holy Spirit leave us. We are absolutely nothing, Father. What is happening, Malfatsing Mudimu, is not you. The good works. We were created in your image to perform your good works. We were created in your image to multiply and to dominate. Because absolutely without you, we are nothing. 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Ra rapela re ba fodise in their confusions, in their angers, in their challenges, help them in their decision making. Father God, we pray for Mudimu Baske, Baba, the people that destroy. To break that, will want to destroy that, because he ended up like a high hobelaya who destroy. Kekamore Mudimu Rebuela Mohoena, whether the good Lord, whether the loving kind God, whether Mudimia Sahlehim, Mudimia Sapalel and Kohopalelo, Mudimu Senatla, Mudimu Koshi. That's why we come before you sitting Kosin Wile, Kosin no Musa, Kosin no Muhau, Little Mudimu Bahau Hele Banabahau, or by the Lizepeleka Matlahau Lakamasawahau, because you are the loving God, you are the loving God, Mudimu Rotepil, and Rotana to Gedipoko, Geditoriso. We love you so much, Lord, and we understand that you will heal our land if only the land yet recognize the horrible Naba wrong before you. Mudimu, we don't know what we did. 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Ka matla ha le ka mosawa ha, in the mighty name of Jesus Christ, our Lord and Savior. Lord, help us ka matla ha ba ne le rona go fitlhella. 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
0: 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Say it again, Jesus, the man, the Jesus. 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Somebody came here for the breakthrough. Let's say one more time.

Re buile hape mo re tsiaratahang on Kingdom Sounds Radio Station, and you were listening to Spirit of Praise number 7 featuring Nezimo and Omega Kunubari Yehlang Kosi Utsisiti Utsu. Indeed, he has power. God ke ena a tla kgonang go re save mo mothaisong wa nonyane o o fetsang. So today I'm going to give you the name of the show. It's Morning Devotion, where we got to talk to God before we do anything. Then we will be continuing with other shows. But then this show, it's created specially for the Sounds Radio family, where we give grace, peace, and love to them, that they have the Word of God and they get someone to intercede for before they start. So, Erika Tamakere, good morning, Kingdom Sounds Radio family. Grace and peace be to you in the wonderful name of Jesus Christ. And welcome to a morning where we get to thank God for the gift of life, His mercy, and that He has sustained us, and for the opportunity to begin another day. Despite of whatever we are going through, Renore Mudimu Mote. Even though we are not going Katsela tse di siameng, even though dilo tsa rena ga di tsamaye ka tsela e re planang gore di tsamaye ka teng, but God, you are good. God, you are worthy of love. God, you are mercy, like umuhau umusa ibano ole ato. So wherever you are listening from this morning, whether you are preparing for work, you are traveling, opening your business, taking your children to school, preparing for ministry, or resting at home, I want you to know that this is the new opportunity for you to trust in God. Perhaps you woke up with a smile. Perhaps you woke up with questions, financial worries, family challenges, or concerns about your future. Whatever your situation may be, I want you to encourage you with this message. You do not need to know everything about today to trust the Lord who holds your future. Let us open our hearts to God's word. Let us make sure that this morning, in whatever that we are doing, said we should cast our burdens to Him, for He, God, cares for us. So our scripture this morning is on Proverbs 3, chapter. Had a trust in the Lord with all thine heart and lean not on your own understanding. Let us learn to trust God this morning and get riskats hepa in our own understanding. Let me read it again. Had a trust in the Lord with thine heart and lean not into thine own understanding. In all thy ways, acknowledge Him, and He will direct your path. It's the same as Psalm 37, verses 5. E ereng, laulela morena, maleo ahau kaofela, o tshepe morena. And then yena, o tla go khonisa mo diplaneng ahau kaofela. This morning, I want us to focus mainly on God. Let us let Him know of our plans. That I want to do this. I want to apply for this job. I want to do this. I want to take my kids. I want to clean the house. I want to. What are you learning? Let's see. I'm going to clean the bathroom. I want to do this. Like, just let Him know of the small things. The small things that would be done. And then God will guide you. God will be with you. Even if not only a trap. Because the devil is very dangerous when it comes to traps. He's very good with traps. Like, obotloko ka di plan, ka di trap. Understand? So even though the devil azama ka di traps tahaye, hore, ahoetseng. But then, if ubuditse mudimu, like, automatically he goes, opele, afitle, akumule, whatever e satane akatswang ay biadile, atube, whatever e satane akatswang ay diril, ay achile, mabotana, like, abiadile mi bitwa, the weeds and the thorns, mofate, hor, nalowe ne reska feta, reska have a beautiful day. But then if we let God know of our plans, letting Him know that, wena mudimu, or,
reverse 5 or ke tshepe wena ka pelo yaka and ke ska tshepe kelello yaka in all thy ways go acknowledge wena o tla direct my path and in this way Modimo I'm about to go out I'm about to work right now I'm working Modimo I'm about gore ke tswe ke tsamaye ke police station Modimo ke santsane ke tswe ko police station ke ya ko internet cafe ga ke tswe ka mara internet cafe Modimo go theoha ke ya ko 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le re I should trust in you and lean not on my own understanding. And in that manner, God will help us. So, Mareti, this passage teaches us three important lessons that trust God, do not depend entirely on your own understanding, and acknowledge Him in everything you do. So, Mareti, go holetsa pina, and then we will be back with more.

Rivila Happy Maritiera Dahang, and the hour now is 9 a.m. on Kingdom Sounds radio station. We get to 7 at K. You are listening to Princess Shumba and the show of coming of morning devotion. Community life and public services, guys. I'm gonna be on a great, but then today I'm continuing Getoria morning devotion because one of our presenters is sent. So, Moretzi, as we've been speaking before the break, because who can we trust? Antlele Modimo mara la sentle. Who can we trust? Antlele Modimo ka nna ho tsapa batho, batho ba go disappoint, batho they kill you. People will always, they will always delay you. So the first lesson that we should do is to know that life does not always unfold into our expectations. Ophele ba ka senne bontse bo ba into our favor. Sometimes we pray, but the answer seems delayed because God is still preparing. Hore ha itlhele tlheleng ke sharp. Lwana we bona hore o itseng ntwe it's from God because modimo ke modimo wa order. Se modimo o re tla mmatsana. Modimo ka speed ka kopela o itseng ke nya ka so. He takes time. Sometimes he gives you like that. Sometimes he takes time. Yeah, because he's a God of Ntwenyo, of Mudimu Wanako, Mudimu wa season. The times and seasons are on his hands. Hence, everything has to be asked from him. For his word says, Lefasi Kilamorena, little Zotheta Dilinkamaharhalana Ketsa Jesu. So we have to always make sure, let us make sure that all the time, the Ponahazar Lomo Mudimu, all the time we trust in God. In our decisions this morning, trust in God. In your confusion, trust in God. In your happiness, trust in God. Pray in Him. Moze, for Modimo, I'm so overjoyed. The word of God, God James, if you are happy, sing. Sing. Opela, which is Modimo, Bubutle Bahai. You understand? But in everything, let us trust in God. Things may be hard. Things may be like difficult. Or hukavali di challenges. Or if it's matla arona, like the one we are facing as a country, the GBV one. We do not know the serial killer, but the serial killer is known by God. Rena ona ntwe re ka renda yetsa ra re yehe. Le re ka apara dikipetse phepho lo ra apara le ditofitse black ra ye misa dilo tsela ra change di profile pic. There's nothing that will happen. The help, our help comes from the Lord. The help yarina as a nation, our help as individuals. Because this man, he's the one who created everything that we see now.

we work hard, but the result did not come immediately. Sometimes we make plans only to discover that the circumstances has changed. You know, in such moments, we begin asking questions like, Lord, why is it happening to me? Why has that door not opened? How long must I wait? These are real human struggles. However, we must not allow unanswered questions to destroy our confidence in God. We should always make sure that we are confident, ngalomlisa, because when you go to Him, you have to go with to Him with that courage, knowing who you are going to. Otlamela o ya ka se betisela o tlhaloganye gore I'm talking to umdaliwe Zulu nemhlaba. As I'm asking for this job, ke bolela le modimo moetsi wa dilotso tsohle. You understand? If you trust in Him, He will instruct your ways. You understand? So let us make sure that we become so confident in Him, because the word of God says God hasn't given us the spirit of fear, but He has given us the spirit of confidence. You have to stand. You have to stand. How you go mujimu, you go with courage, knowing that who are you talking to? You go there with fear and humbleness, but then you go there by that thing. I know that whatever that I'm asking for from this man, I will receive it. Whether he halang, but then at the end of the you understand? That's the thing. Let me make sure that all the time we let God know. We trust in you. Because blessed are those who trust in Lord. Because batlo rua le fatshe. If you trust in God, utlo go rua le fatshe. You understand? So I want us to read the word of God. Robala lentswe la Modimo. Yes, we are going to read the word of God, Moho, Psalm 91. You can also open your Bibles. Suzo wazu kufunda. Sonko kere lezi na kho bala na fela. Kante li vese eke bala nkhasiyo. So at least you can correct me on 0796072340. So I'm going to read Psalm 91, verses 1. It goes like this. So, verses 5,

A very beautiful morning to you, Kingdom Sounds Radio listeners. And we are back from the break. And I'm going to root you a joyous celebration. So before the break, I promised for Psalm 91, verses 5 and 11. It goes as follows.

that comes in the new. 11, it reads as follows. It says, He will command His angels to protect you wherever you go. Their hands will catch you so that you will not hit on the foot on a rock. You will have power to trample on lions and poisonous snakes. The Lord says, if someone trusts me, I will save them. This morning, we have to trust in God, for He says, if we trust in Him, He will save us. That's why I say, So, Moretti, this morning I want us to continue trusting in God. It's more like protecting yourself. It's more like saving yourself from trouble. So, notice that the scripture does not say we should trust God only when everything makes sense. It calls us to trust in Him with all our hearts. Faith does not mean that we understand every situation. It means that we continue to depend on God while seeking His wisdom and doing what is right. Again, then we will read again Psalm 37, which says,

Commit thy ways unto the Lord, trust also in him, and he shall bring it to pass. My listener, today I want us to not abandon our faith, because that you cannot see the whole picture. Let us continue working faithfully. Let us continue making responsible decisions. Let us continue believing that God can guide us through uncertain circumstances. You need to remember that. You need to know that you may not know what this day will bring, but you can begin by placing your confidence in God. Proverbs 3 verses 4, it also tells us not to lean on our own understanding. This does not mean that we must not stop. We must stop thinking, or seeking advice. God expects us to use wisdom. The warning is against making our own understanding the ultimate authority in our lives, while ignoring God's wisdom. Fear can cause us to make poor decisions. Fear may tell you to give up because you have tried. Fear may cause you to treat people with suspicion. Fear may cause you to convince you that your present circumstances will never change. But the Lord doesn't say that. But a difficult season is not the whole story of your life. In Joshua 1 verses 9, God commanded Joshua to be strong, courageous, as he prepared to lead the Israelites. So, get a hold of this up here. And after that, that's all up with our morning show or Kingdom Sounds radio station.

We will have a here to hang on Kingdom Sounds Radio Station, the sounds of faith, hope, and life. And the time now is 26 minutes past 9. You are listening to Radio Kingdom Sounds Radio Station with your host, Princess Shumba, and Molaborarum Omonte wa October. So, Moretti, we've been talking about trusting in God completely. Since we are starting the day, let us trust in God in everything we do. The word of God says, God, so that if someone who wants to attack us, God will put his life first so that that person can attack our God, then he can, that person tlamehile a go through Jesus Christ so that a kono kreya rona. So Mudimu ke modisa ya molemo. This morning we have to trust in him because he has laid down his life so that tina sizo wazi ukuthi re be batho ba re leng bona today. You understand? There's someone right now malfatting all her anathe rona tshepo rona ke Kristo Jesu. You understand? In the midst of confusion, in the midst of tlhakatlhakano e re bona mo lefatsheng, there is someone o sa itseng Kriste Jesu, and is ke mmereko wa ka le wena gore motho o re mmatle re mo kry-e re mo itsise Modimo. You understand? So this morning I want us to declare the word of God. We are going to read the word of God mo Psalm 143. I want us to read the word of God and understand that how much God loves us, how much God understands how we feel. Understand? So it's kaba hore in the morning otlore hai udimo hayo udimo like on a lady favorites hai. I always hear this from people baba sa understanding this God, and we are also going to pray about that. Ne? So we are going to read Psalm 143 verses 1. It says, Lord, hear my prayer, listen to my call for help and answer my prayer. Show me how good and loyal you are. Don't judge me, your servant. No one alive could be judged innocent by your standards. Ora yang khora a go ope o ka ema mopela ga sefatlho sa Modimo aba innocent ka di standards sa Modimo. And in verse 3 it says, my enemies are chasing me. They have crushed me into the dead. They are pushing me into the dark grave like people who died long ago. I'm ready to give up. I'm losing my courage, but I remember what happened long ago. I'm thinking about all you have done. I'm thinking about all what you made me, that you made me with your hands. I lift my hands in prayer. I'm waiting for your help like a dry land waiting for rain. Hurry and answer me, Lord. I have lost my courage. Don't turn away from me. Don't let me die and become like the people lying in the grave. Show me your faithful love this morning. I trust in you. Show me what you do. Put my life in your hands. I put my life in your hands, Lord. I come to you for protection. Save me from my enemies. Show me what you want me to do. You are my God. Let your good spirit lead me over the level ground. Lord, let me live so that people will praise your name. Show me how good you are and save me from my trouble. Show me your love and defeat my enemies. Destroy those who are trying to kill me because I'm your servant. Ari, let your good spirit lead me over level ground. Lord, let me live so that people will praise your name. This man trusted God and he became king because he trusted in God. He died a king. You see, Mo, Nabozamudimu, his cry for help. He was letting God know of his maleo ahai. He was telling him how he felt. God is not an animal. God is a human. God is a spirit. He listens. He's the one who had created us. So you when you talk to him, you talk to him with courage, knowing that this man died for us, Izono Zetu, and then he cannot die for me so that
I can suffer molefatin. So as you can see, I trust in you. Show me what I should do. I put my life in your hands. This morning, let us put our lives in God's hands. Our health, our financial issues, like le robolobo le lotlhe le le fetsang batho tlhakatlhakano e otlhe e re fetang mo go yona a re tseyeng re bie mo letsogong la Modimo, because a gona mo re ka reng re ya ko teng ka ntle ko Modimo, because God is our help and our refuge, he's our fortress, he's our pillar. Ke mo re tshabe, ke botshabelo ba rona, a gona mo re ka reng re yang ko teng ka ntle le ko Modimo. So moretsi, this morning let us make sure that we trust in this man. This man laid his life for us so that Reina today we can be able to talk to his father. Why should we not trust in him when he has showed us, for he chooses us and he will choose us 100 times. Hansinzi, ukozola anza are tshepile. So we are also going to read Psalm 27 verses 10. It says, even if my mother and my father would leave me, the Lord will take me in. I have enemies, Lord, so teach me your ways. Show me the right way to live. My enemies have attacked me. They have told lies about me and they tried to hurt me. Re le ga batsadi ba ka ba ka ntlogela, mara Modimo ba ka sentlogela. So this morning, o sa tshepa batho. Don't trust your parents. Don't trust people around you. Trust God with people. Your mind that has to be clear so that you can hear God. If your mind is filled with tlhakatlhakano, you will never know what o tshepe eng o ire eng. Mara motho mo lefatsheng ga tshepe go tshepiwa Modimo. Understand? So are making sure that this morning we make sure that we trust in him completely, because he expects that from us. We expect ile gore mo tshepe, because a kere utlwile mo verseng ela ya 91 witseng. 91 with the R. Those I baban tsepang kaba save. You understand? So we are reading again Psalm 34. Please write them down. Psalm 34 verses 18. The Lord is close to those who have suffered disappointments. He saves those who are discouraged. Good people might have many problems, but the Lord will take them away. I want you to, this morning, if you are, your mind is filled with confusion, even to families, this morning, let him know. I'm feeling like this. I miss this person. I don't understand why atlamile atsamae mo lefatsheng ka setlhogo se se kana kana. Because as you talk to him, if you're discouraged right now, just know that the Lord is next to you. The Lord is watching you. The Lord is ready to listen to you this morning. Do not be afraid of anything. God loves you. God understands you. God hears you. God sees you. Modimo ke lerato. Modimo ke mosa. Modimo ke mohau. And then how can he not listen to you? A utlwile botlhoko. Hence his word mo ya bolela gore utlweletse dithapelo tsa rena. Rona ba re utlwileng botlhoko. Rona ba ba nyemileng moko. Rona ba re hobetseng mo memoyeng. This God is listening to us this morning. He's listening. Gore mara sentle sentle. Ngwano wa ka o nka mothusa ka eng o batla eng, because if we acknowledge, I'll repeat this one, if we acknowledge that re tlhoka thuso ya hae, that's the only way he will help us. But then if you do not acknowledge that, then why should he would never do that. He will never, like, we should acknowledge. Do you think that God doesn't see dilo tse tsotlhe tse di dirahala mo lefatsheng, mara a ka se di fedise he rena re sa yeme re mo gopotse re Modimo re kopa o re irele mo sekete le sekete. We have to acknowledge hore Modimo ra go tlhoka. So ke tla go letsetsa pina, and after that we will be continuing with our declarations for the day.

We will have Maritia Ratahang on Kingdom Sounds Radio Station, the sounds of faith, hope, and life. You are listening to Princess Shumba under the show of Morning Devotion, where we get to talk to God about our day before we do anything. Everything with our lives. So today, the show, we were talking about trusting God, since ona le tlhakatlhakanonyana mo South Africa basadi ba bolaiwa. A lot is happening, but le re ka etsang re etsang thuso e tlhaga ko magodimo. So before the break, we've been speaking about let us not make fear to help us gore re ire our decisions. We should trust in God in everything e re etsang, a re tshepeng Modimo. Perhaps you are facing a difficult decision today. Before you act, pray for wisdom. Examine your facts, seek trustworthy counsel when necessary, and consider the consequences, and do not panic to make the decision for you. Ne? The thing that I do all the time, I pray for wisdom, and then I remember his word. It's very important that all the time, and then in that way, when Alamoyo Halang, you will be all able to work together because you understand his weight. You understand? You understand? Let this truth encourage us to face today's possibility. You understand? So we are going to read Isaiah 41, verses 10. Isaiah 41. Verses 10,

and it reads as follows. Don't worry, I am with you. Don't be afraid, I'm your God. I will make you strong and help you. I will support you with my right hand that brings victory. Look, some people are angry with you, but they will be all ashamed and disgraced. Your enemies will be lost and disappear. You will look for the people who were against you, but you will not be able to find them. Those who fought against you will disappear completely. I am the Lord, your God, who holds your right hand. And I tell you, don't be afraid. I will help you. Seke se modimo a re bole mo mosong wa letsatsi la ka jeno a re o tlo re tshwara ka letsogo re ska tshaba re ska tshaba sele re be strong yena e leng modimo o tlo re thusa ka letsogo la haile le matla o tlo re huparela mo mosong wa letsatsi la ka jeno. So let us make sure that re kore like re reetse se modimo. Let us be genuine with God. It's very important to stay genuine with God. Today, I don't feel like waking up. I don't. I told me this thing, Mara. Hey, Khatswan. You understand? To those who have started businesses, Ogutalili, or simulating Mosebeti, Mohuen, again, or Otto Filelitang. There are people by Lohoringi. It comes to myself that I should say this, that there are people by Lohoran Bataba. Or like otomile business, otomile something, or some otomile you have started, but then or also lepele you are discouraged. Utamudima aring ari. Young men get tired and need rest. Even young boys, they stumble and fall. But those who trust in the Lord will become strong again. They will be like eagles that grow new feathers. They will run and not get weak. They will walk and not get tired. So this morning, just no hurry. Business ewi tomiling. O tomile mosebetsi mo go wena o tla feleletse, which is Christ. Modimo ka sofe business idea a fela fela fela fela. You are going to change people's lives. You are going to give people employment. You are going to give people hope. Batho ba tlile go reka mo go wena. Se ba se tlhokang ba tlo skra mo go wena. So modimo ke yena a thomileng mosebetsi mo go yena ke yena tla o feleletsang. Many people remember God when they are in trouble, but they forget him when everything is going well. We pray when we need a job, but we do not acknowledge God when we receive one. Ha se tsere kreile me bereko gore a re mone a re bofika selo gore like ratso mo yena. We pray when our businesses struggle, but do we thank him when customers begin to come? We have to thank him even le ha ba satla o tsentse leboga modimo o jile o leboga modimo o satja because of this man gave you life. There's someone who doesn't have life mo meleng wa hai. Your body has a soul namhlanje u lo nkulunkulu. So arena like retsense re ntse re mo leboha, you know why? Because he has done everything. We relate tsohle, and then I don't want to re tso mo topicking. And we pray for our children when they are sick, but do we also pray for them when they are healthy? Do you pray and speak the word of God and declare and decree the word of God? I want to have a fodile alishap. Do you do that? No, you don't. This morning, God says, let us make sure that even when we are good, let us make him know. My pastor always says, Tapelo ke peo. If now dilo di tsamaya pila, keep on planting. Like, keep on planting. Because, ha ntse o planta, planta la ko pele. 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But because wena o ile wa rapela, wa yetelisa madi a the covenant, a madi a Kriste Jesu ko pele. O tlo baka le batho ba re mara wena dilo tsa gago so. No, it's just that we pray without ceasing. That's what the Bible says. Pray without ceasing. Rapelang le sa khaotse. Rapelang each and every day. Pray for your kids.
pray even when things are going well. The free chitlets modimo re a leboga modimo re a rapela gore o thuse le ba ba senang gone ka yona tsela e God provides more. You understand? Acknowledge him. Acknowledge modimo mo family in your ministry. Acknowledge God in conversations and decisions. Let us acknowledge him. Let us make sure that we acknowledge him in our workplace. Let people know. That's mara batho ba itse gore wena pholositswe mara. People should know gore wena you trust in God. People should know that you carry this man in you. Aba tsone botsisa, they should know him. Awena. Acknowledge him in your business. I always tell my cousin, kere, she's selling wari ke se ke etle ke motse kere. Modima ka Sophie idea ele horeng e tlopal. Each and every day just know that you are the head, never the tail. All the time to the business leaders, itse gore o tlhogo a mohatla modima a bitsi mang le mang gore a leader sechaba a leader selo. Hape if you started a business, it's more like you are going to hire people. You are, like hantse gola hona ma magunyeng mo tle bo itse ke ona le ntshwela ya magunya o tshwantse o bitse batho ba o berekele hona le ba odang. You understand? So it's more like leading people. But azanka ano ketha mang le mang o khethile Moses, a khethile Aaron, a khethile Joshua. Study those people, study their character and see what come khona ba itshutse ka teng, and learn the words, learn the prayers, learn the what God had always told them. I'm talking to business leaders, like se modimo nantsa tsola antsa ba botsa bot son nantsa ba botsa, stay courageous. Be strong, for nakele modimo, I will help you with what? With my hand. You understand? Bona tsamaya ya kopile. You know, all the time I always remind myself, kere Moses modimo ile mmotsisa are o tshwere eng? Are ke tshwere thobane. Wena today you went out, you utswile out of the shell, was similar business, no one knew. You started something that no one could be brave to do it. But then when our year instead, why stay discouraged today? Be courageous and know that Mudisa Yomolemo Okopil hahao. He will never leave us nor forsake us. He died for us for a reason. Uguzetina namhlanje rekono hik emela kayen. You understand? I'm talking to business leaders. But while horam basimulat save. You understand? It's a legacy. It's something sell hor tomorrow. Banaba how people will say that person usimulate silosi and today bona sare berekel. You understand? God, when he appointed Joshua, he knew for Joshua had makwa amaso and then ona ali strong mokarlung eso. Wila appointa Moses ama appointed to lead people. Who lead abatu babans. It's more like a business. Igle business yalo, you are going to lead people with different characters, with leba dimwana babantsintsi. You understand how Moses na feta mo hoeng, but he stayed courageous and at tshepa modimo. He was always all the time modimo na motshepa. The Bible says he modimo there was a mountain barka Mount Sinai mo lona go setsene mang kapa mam irile he hane di lotseo. The animals di tsena ka mola di ne di tswa di swile. Do you understand how holy that place was? But God modimo ile a trusta Moses ka yona. So lele na bobotlhe pastors, everything, leaders, cell leaders, our mothers and fathers, you are heads, never the tail. Business leaders, lidi tlhogo ga le megatla. I encourage you this morning that modimo a ka se go simolotse selo a se se fetse. A ka seke a re o simolole selo a se se fetseng e thikuwe o a simolotseng mosebetsi mo bophelong ba gago. A ka seke a yetsa a go tlogela. Do not be afraid. Speak loudly. This is Isaiah chapter 40, verses 9. It says, Zion, you have good news to tell. Go up on the mountain high and shout the good news. Jerusalem, you have good news to tell. Do not be afraid. Speak loudly. Tell the good news to the cities of Judah. Look here is your God. The Lord God is coming with power. He will use his power to rule all his people. He will bring rewards
for his people. He will have their payments with him. You understand? This morning, rotsepa mudimo, hari ya go tshepa ditsala, hari ya go tshepa our families. We are not going to trust our minds. We are trusting God and his word. When you approach God, approach him ka lentswe la hae. That's the only way you will get his attention. Hantle mo akase hu. So go holetsetsa pina, and after that, we will be back.

Good morning, South Africa, and welcome to Kingdom Sounds Radio News Bulletin. It is Wednesday, the 14th of October, 2026. I bring you the latest developments from South Africa, across the African continent, and around the world. South Africa's matric examinations are underway. A kudu in Addo Elephant National Park test positive for foot and mouth disease. Three vehicle safety checks are being offered to public transport operators in Western Cape. Climate activists protest against new oil and gas exploration at African Energy Week in Cape Town. The South African rand edges higher at markets awaiting the US inflation figures. Developments from across Africa and the international community. And in sport, Australia defeats South Africa in the first cricket test in Durban. South Africa's class of 2026 has begun the National Senior Certificate Examination period. Government has extended its best wishes to learners preparing to write their final school examinations. The examination period is an important milestone for thousands of young people who are working towards completing their secondary education. Learners are encouraged to manage their time carefully, prepare adequately, and seek support when experiencing examination stress. Parents, teachers, and communities are also encouraged to provide learners with a supportive environment during this demanding period. Mental health remains important during examinations. Learners should make time for adequate rest, maintain healthy routines, and seek assistance if anxiety becomes overwhelming. To matriculants of 2026, Kingdom Sounds Radio wishes you strength and concentrations as you work towards your goals. A kudu in Addo Elephant National Park in Eastern Cape has tested positive for foot and mouth disease following a second round of diagnostic testing. The development raises concerns about animal health and the management of disease risk affecting wildfire and livestock. Foot and mouth disease is a highly contagious viral disease affecting cloven hoofed animals, including cattle, sheep, goats, and certain wildlife species. The disease can have serious economic consequences for livestock, farmers, and agricultural sector. Farmers and people working with animals should follow official veterinarian guidance, maintain appropriate biosecurity measures, and report suspected cases to the relevant authorities. Members of the public should avoid spreading unverified information about animal disease outbreaks and should follow official instruction about affected disease. The Western Cape government is encouraging scholar transport operators and public transport providers to take advantage of free vehicle safety checks being conducted this week. The initiative forms part of Transport Month activities and aims to encourage safer vehicles on the province's roads. Vehicle inspectors are particularly important for operators transporting school children and other passengers. Drivers and transport operators are reminded to ensure that vehicles are roadworthy. Tires are in good condition and safety requirements are met. Parents are also encouraged to check that children use legitimate transport services and that drivers operate responsibly. Traffic has turned along sections of the N2 in Eastern Cape following protests
protests that disrupted movement in Emagcesibeni, Kwabhaqa, and Umbu. The disruptions affected road users traveling through the affected area. The latest report indicates that traffic flowing again along the relevant sections. Motorists are nevertheless encouraged to remain alert, follow instructions from traffic authorities, and check for other disrupting before traveling. And those are the news on Kingdom Sounds Radio Station. I'm your host, Princess Shumba. Stay tuned for more.

0: ordinarily together from the hour of 8 a.m. until now. It's 10. It's got up as 10. The Clarence praying and speaking the word of God over our lives. But before Razamaya, I would want us to speak. I want you to speak behind me, ne? Because the word of God is life. If the devil away. You understand? So let us make sure that we speak the word of God. How Because if when I leads, he will play with you. Like, so you need to understand the word of God, the way leading kating, and then ask the spiritual guidance from God all the time. But I want us to Psalm 90:17 says, and let the beauty of the Lord our God be upon us, and establish thou the work of our hands upon us. As we begin this day, let God guide us. In every decision, in everything that we do, let us so that it can be Him who leads us, So I'm going to read Numbers chapter 6. As you know, this is the verse that we close with each and every day. Numbers chapter 6, verses 24. And the Lord said to Moses, tell Aaron and his sons what that when they bless the Israelites, this is what they should say. May the Lord bless you. May He keep you. And the Lord, may the Lord smile down on you and show you His kindness. May the Lord answer your prayers and give you peace. Stay blessed, Moretsi Warona, our family, Warmer Kingdom Sounds Radio. Always know that God loves you. God takes you serious. God, do not carry tomorrow's worries into today's responsibilities. You do not have to answer every question before leaving your home. You do not have to solve every problem before breakfast. Just know that and stay tuned, stay blessed and stay tuned. As other presenters after me. So I beg you that you make sure that you listen to God each and every day. You trust in God. Have a beautiful day and stay blessed.
1: Okay. Today I want us to talk. I don't wish to preach, but I want to talk. I will talk about this thing. The people that you meet can change you.

0: Today I want us to talk. I don't wish to preach, but I want to talk. I will talk about this thing. The people that you meet can change you. There's nobody who comes into your life for nothing. They can change you, or you can change them. It goes both ways. Amen.
1: Amen.
0: Now, as a Christian, my question to you is, are you aware about the people that God sent into your life to change you, or you to change them? Because it doesn't go one way that people can change you. You've got the potential also to change them. We are going to read 1 Samuel chapter 10, verse 1 to 6. I would like those who will read for us in Setswana and English to come forward so that they can use the mic to read for us. 1 Samuel 10, verse 1 to 6. Ke kopare me ka maoto bagolo. 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Yes, let's read 1 Samuel chapter 10, verse 1 to 6.
2: 1 Samuel chapter 10, verse
0: 1
2: to 6. 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
0: Amen.
3: When you arrive at Geba of God, where the garrison of the Philistines is located, you will meet a band of prophets coming down from the place of worship.
0: Yeah.
3: They will be playing a harp, a tambourine, a flute, a lyre, and they will be prophesying. At that time, the Spirit of the Lord will come powerfully upon you, and you will prophesy with them. You will be changed into a different person.
0: Yeah.
3: Father, in the wonderful name of our Lord Jesus Christ, Modimo ka lefoko la gago le tswile motlhanka wa gago ke yo o emeng pele ga rena Modimoka. A re utlwa wena through him, my God, le lefoko la gago le bue le rona Modimoka Papa. 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Amen.
0: Amen. There is nobody who comes into your life for no reason. Whatever step, because the Bible says the steps of the righteous man are ordered by the Lord. Manvumala nanamitin
4: amen.
0: The steps of a righteous person are ordered by the Lord. If you are righteous and you live for God, God will direct your steps where to go. If you have a big purpose in your life, God will direct your steps to your purpose. There's no step that you will take as a righteous person that is without a meaning. Wherever you go, whether it is a negative place or a positive place, it is ordered by the Lord. Because in life, o ka se phele o tshwaretse dimo le mo fela. Tsedi motlhoko le tsona di teng. 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If your life is only flowing to one direction, you are alone. Out of my liberty. 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Because Modimo ha a no tla mo mothong wa sa direng sepe. If you are not committed mo mmerekong wa Modimo, never think that Modimo tla o phagamisa. You are going to remain there. But once o simolola o tsa kgape ya go direla Modimo, he will come closer to you. Saul was not regarded by anyone as a man who had future. Because ga ke lo ne ba motsere ya ka monna wa nang le bokamoso, ba ka ba sa mo romela gore a odisa ditonki. 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
4: Amen.
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5: Is about to change.
4: tshosetsa gore o latlhe tumelo ya gago. There will be a Philistine post mo thoko. 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A report. Because the Philistines are always working against you. Glory to God. A re mo ga o tsena ba tlabe ba go eteletse pele ka diletswa. And then the Spirit of the Lord will come powerfully upon you.
5: Amen.
4: Amen.
5: Amen.
4: Amen.
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4: Amen. The Spirit of the Lord will come powerfully upon you.
5: Amen.
4: Go tlhokega gore ga o tla mo polekeng ya Modimo, o tsenwe ke moya wa Modimo, o seke wa tsenwa ke moya wa mafisi. God, let come on, get again. Masalite! How are you rejoice of the moon? No, you won't go to the 40 years and let come. Where what's a make away? Where? Oh, what's a make up? No! 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Who would serve on a color limo? Mo filisita tlhakatlhakanye o latlhegelwe gore Modimo o fetsa o bua le wena gore you are going to become a prophet. Always se Modimo a bua le wena, there's a negative spirit that speaks to you also. And how kopana le bone these people, they will be prophesying. Say, I will prophesy. 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Glory to God. Glory to God. You will prophesy with them. 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
0: glory to God.
4: But that's a woman. 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
4: Saul never knew. 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
0: this is the other place. Ho ba tota ba tsana fela ka mo ra thabele le house na chelete maro tota ho. 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
0: Glory to God.
4: You just need a place. You just need a position. You have to do this.
0: Amen. 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
0: we. 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
1: Amen.
0: O pila ka wa change. But by coming in the presence of the Lord, your things will change.
1: Amen.
0: Hallelujah.
1: Amen.
0: Do you know how to change? When I'm about to walk, I'm going to go change. Amen.
1: Amen.
0: Amen. 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Amen. 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I want to trash him. More than Yalamu.
1: Amen.
0: Karakari, who claim of playing a right. 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That's all the little brother Bamu. 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But what about never open a way, they will change you. That's why the Bible says, bad company corrupts good character. Saul is more profit. 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

0: 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I am a teacher. 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Proverbs 13, verse 20. Iri. 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For a companion of fools suffers harm. Ho ka tsama di tlaela o tlo phela o lla o tlo hobala o. 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The fear of the Lord is the beginning of wisdom. Tsama le batho ba tsaba modimo. 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
0: 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Some people can change you to the wrong direction. Ete amen.
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0: Every relationship that you create, you must have a reason why are you creating that relationship. 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
0: 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Ke a feta. Some people are there for a season in your life. Ba bang are na le tshelete ya gore re ka promote di business tsa rona. There are people ba modimo a tla ba romela mo bophelong ba gago gore ba promote business ya hao. The founder of a political party. He registered Archbishop, well, maybe how it is, man, I can't eat, and you are my mentor. Many years back, we know what I am going to do, but Tuto Yahweh is a limon. I cannot be so mamma when I know. I'm the founder of a political party. The hope is away for 137 and 36. Ah, how about you, Bakarisela? 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But oh, and I bet this thing yet again. Catch a woman. Prolonged a political party member. 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Cassina million. The tender. 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Seba sa o se le balang ka wena. 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Some people are there for a season. 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

This is God's word. It's his promise. In Exodus 15, verse 26, he says, I am the God that healeth thee. In Psalm 107, verse 20, he sent his word and healed us. The Bible says his word will not return void, but it will accomplish the purpose for which it is sent. God's word in the name of Jesus is more powerful than cancer, heart disease, or any disease that you can name today. So let's put his word on our lips and let his healing come to us as we sing it to him. You are the God that healeth me. Let his healing come as we sing a song.

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We greet you in the bond of Christ and appreciate the faithful work you are doing in building God's kingdom. 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

0: So, what is your final message to someone listening who feels too far gone, too ashamed to get help?
1: What I'm saying is that my doors are always open. I'm always ready to help a young person. If you are already using drugs, come for counseling, then we'll see the way forward, whether home detoxification or going being referred for rehabilitation center. Otherwise, those who are nearby, send your children to the club so that we keep them away from the street where now they do bad things. They end up getting bored and then they use drugs. So here we keep them busy, they dance, they sing, they learn about the word of God, they learn about drugs. We teach them about gender-based violence and then also and I
0: Amen. So, can you pray for our listeners, for the youth in schools, for the family who are affected by drug abuse?
1: Okay, I can pray. Father, in the mighty and matchless name of Jesus Christ of Nazareth, I come to you in the name of Jesus. You are God. You are the mighty warriors, and nothing is impossible with you. Lord God Almighty, I pray for that young person who's using drugs. And you said in your word, in Luke 1, verse 37, nothing is impossible with God. I pray, oh God, I know it is not over until you say it's over. As long as the breath is still in that person, they still hope. I pray, oh God, touch their lives, that they come to their senses and realize that they have a problem. And then they take a giant step and come for counseling. I pray, oh God, and I break the chains of bondage. As you said in Luke 1, 19, 10, 19, that you gave us power above all powers to trample upon serpents and scorpions and all powers of the enemy. I break those chains of bondage, the chains of addiction, the chains of slavery. In the mighty name of Jesus Christ of Nazareth, you are the God who sets the captives free. Set them free in the mighty name of Jesus Christ through the power of the Holy Spirit. I pray for the families who have a problem with that child, whether a boy child or a girl child who's using drugs. Strengthen them, my God. Let them focus unto Jesus, who is the author and perfecter of our faith. You said in Matthew 11, 28, those who are heavily burdened, those who have problems should come to you, for your yoke is easy. You will give them even their spirit, you'll give them rest in their spirit, my Father. Be with them, Lord. Let them put their trust in you, because nothing is impossible with you. I plead the blood of Jesus in the homes. I plead your anointing that breaks yoke of bondage. Be with them, Lord. Touch their lives. Open their spiritual eyes that they surrender their lives to you, that they seek help from you. You said in your word, cast your burdens unto me, for you care for them. You said in your word, my God, in Psalms 50, verse 15, call unto me when you are in trouble, and I will answer. Lord, you are a loving deity. You are an awesome God. You have a purpose upon each and every person's life. According to Jeremiah 29, verse 11, you said your plans, you know your thoughts upon our lives. They are not to cause us any harm, but is to give us a future and hope that we prosper in our life, that we walk in divine health as we prosper in our souls. I thank you, my Lord, as you bless and keep them, shine your face upon each and every one and be gracious to them. Lift your countenance and give them peace. And may your peace that surpasses all understanding be upon them. And may your mercies follow them all the days of their lives. In the mighty and matchless name of our Lord and Savior, Jesus Christ. Amen.
0: Amen. That was so powerful. And this is Kingdom Sounds Radio. Nerinali Me Rebecca Budan. Yes, and then we are so blessed and honored to have her in our show. Lehonamo, we've learned a lot. She's not just a mother, but matsogo a hai abulegile to reach out for the children out there. Ha se me hanna go lapeng a la hae fela a thusa bana ba hae fela, but she's so in need ya go otlolla matsogo a hae go baneng ba bangwe gape, helping the community, helping the desperate mothers who faced the same problem that she faced. And then she is a living testimony. Happy, she survived a very, very dangerous disease that she thought her life was over. So she's such an inspiration to us, the youth, and to the, to Klephat at his home, as community right now. But not only Klephat, she reaches where God wants her to reach, no matter how old she is, but she keeps going through Gamutimo. That is why I always tell you, how God sees us. God sees us. But then God sees you. Those challenges that are bigger than yours today. So you should see an example, Gabona, and then be inspired and keep going. Thank you. This was Kingdom Sounds Radio, Sounds of Faith, Hope, and Life. And I was your host, Kauhelo Molopiane. Setlogolo sa ga Molopiane wa Ramadewa. And stay tuned. Ke le rata kaofela. Ke re Modimo ke yo. 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

0: Today I want us to talk. I don't wish to preach, but I want to talk. I will talk about this thing. The people that you meet can change you. There's nobody who comes into your life for nothing. They can change you, or you can change them. It goes both ways. Amen.
1: Amen.
0: Now, as a Christian, my question to you is, are you aware about the people that God sent into your life to change you, or you to change them? Because it doesn't go one way that people can change you. You've got the potential also to change them. We are going to read 1 Samuel chapter 10, verse 1 to 6. I would like those who will read for us in Setswana and English to come forward so that they can use the mic to read for us. 1 Samuel 10, verse 1 to 6. Ke kopa re me ka maoto bagolo. Ke kopa ba tle ka mo pele ka mic. 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Yes, let's read 1 Samuel chapter 10, verse 1 to 6.
2: 1 Samuel
0: chapter
2: 10, verse
0: 1
2: to
0: 6. 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
0: Yeah, the following readers must read in verse 5 and 6 only.
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0: Amen.
3: When you arrive at Geba of God, where the garrison of the Philistines is located, you will meet a band of prophets coming down from the place of worship.
0: Yeah.
3: They will be playing a harp, a tambourine, a flute, a lyre, and they will be prophesying. At that time, the Spirit of the Lord will come powerfully upon you, and you will prophesy with them. You will be changed into a different person.
0: Yeah. Rafael.
3: Father, in the wonderful name of our Lord Jesus Christ, we thank you for your grace to us. We thank you for your grace to us. We thank you through him, my God. We thank you for your grace to us, my God. Papa, we thank you in Jesus' name. Amen.
0: Amen. There is nobody who comes into your life for no reason. Whatever step. Because the Bible says the steps of the righteous man are ordered by the Lord. Manvumala nanamitina
4: amen.
0: The steps of a righteous person are ordered by the Lord. If you are righteous and you live for God, God will direct your steps where to go. If you have a big purpose in your life, God will direct your steps to your purpose. There's no step that you will take as a righteous person that is without a meaning.
5: 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I am your host, Kaogelo Molopiane, right here on the Youth Drive Show. Right now it's 13 minutes past 3 start our show. Because we are about to start here today, it's all about the much happening in Joe. So, so that you can hear the right information about the much. So right now, I'm going to play you a song. Remember, our lines are open and our number 072-679-8039. Our lines are open. You can send us a voice note, a WhatsApp message. You can DM us or you can call us live here to engage in a topic here today so that we can understand what is going on and stop spreading rumors about what is happening. So today we will be talking about the topic of much happening in CBD, Johannesburg CBD. So after this song, Yebo Ngiyazi, we are going to start. Stay tuned.

Good afternoon, Kingdom Sound family, from Johannesburg, Tembisa, Mabopane, Soweto, Hillbrow, Barra, Durban, wherever you're listening from, and right here from Klipgaty, Mabopane, Bona, Soshanguve, wherever you're listening from. I am Kaugelo Molopiane, your girl, aka Missy 28, under the Youth Drive Show. I will be here with you until 6 o'clock today. So today we need to talk honestly. I have received over 200 WhatsApp since this morning. Video of cars burning, shop closed, foreigners running, people with shambles. Like, it is a mess. So, but then today we are going to rectify this mess that I'm talking about. I want us to be a Kingdom Sound radio, a sound of faith, hope, and life, not a gossip station. Yes, there was violence. Police confirmed 24 cars burned in Soweto and Durban last week, Thursday. Car burned outside Constitutional Court. Shops looted in Kwamaimai area. Four ringleaders arrested in Joburg. Police on high alert. But many videos circulating today are old videos from 2019 to 2021. Don't panic, guys, and don't forward panic to the people. So Joburg is our city. How do we fix it without destroying it? Send us a voice note, a message. Call us. If you want to engage in a topic here today. So the topic here today is a march that is happening go Joburg. So this information that I'm going to give you is the verified news. So the march movement started 2025, led by Jacinta Ngobese Zuma. They say they are not xenophobic. They are put South Africa first. They put South Africa first. The original demand, strikers, border control, audit of asylum permits, reserve township economy for South Africa, closed hijacked buildings. So last week, Thursday, on the 9th of October,

protest from Constitutional Court to the CBD ended in violence near Kwamaimai. Police fired rubber bullets. Gauteng Commissioner Mthombeni. So, says that four arrested for incitement and told the arrested people that they will face the music alone. And then on Friday, Home Affairs withdrew its detective that allowed undocumented to apply for asylum. Government said it was for legal reasons, but March and March says it's their win. Soweto, Orlando West, 10 vehicles burned, shops looted. In Durban, 14 vehicles. Power crisis also. Johannesburg CBD had fourth sustained fire in a month. Not related to protest, but adds panic. So, there are also fake news that feds are being banned today in CBD. No, police report today doesn't show that. Check subs Twitter before forwarding videos of Chambok beating. Many old taxi rank fights are not what is happening lately. Many buildings burning are not videos that are taken today. So stop forwarding false information, like my good listeners. So, where were you when the CBD closed? Where were you stuck? Did your child choose to come home from school? If you were there, you need to tell the truth. We need to stop this thing of forwarding false information, because we are forwarding panic to our great listeners, to our great people, to Anababato out there who live with panic, thinking, well, what is going to happen tomorrow? Listen what the Bible says in Proverbs 18, verse 21, and in James 1, verse 20. Anger does not produce righteousness. So, why South Africans support March and March? Why do they support March and March? But then, we don't know and we are not here to judge. But then stop spreading false information, because you are putting other people at panic. You're busy posting videos of 2019, 2021. Right now it's 2026, and these false videos, many of them are false and they are not there. And there is nothing happening in Joburg, but they are in conflicts, but police verified just a small amount of information, not what we see on social media, more Facebook, the videos about Babetana and stuff like that. So we need to stop forwarding this false information. So without any waste of time, we are going to take a break, and then when we come back explaining more of what is verified by the SAPS police about what is happening in Joburg CBD.

sakamoya indebe yami awe ikhithima yisibusiso yena uqhobi ikhanda lami ekuseni

0: Don't just listen to news. 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
1: Welcome, welcome back to Kingdom Sounds Radio, the sons of faith, hope, and life. It is 34 minutes pray, and we are back to topic Yaranaya today. What's happening in Joburg CBD? So, I was asking a question before the break, right? Why South Africans support much? These are some of the reasons. Unemployment is number one. 32% plus in youth. People feel that there are no jobs. So puzzle shops. After kids died last year from poisoning, anger at unregistered shops stayed. So drugs in Hillbrow area, CBD, people blame immigrants for that. So another thing, it's rent. Hijacked buildings charge 2,000 rents for one room. We pay tax, we vote, but we don't see saviors. That is what other people are thinking. So, why are others scared? These are some of the reasons why are others so scared. Legal immigrants also have permits. They pay rent, employ South Africans. So, many Somali Ethiopians shop, give credit to Googles. They open till it's late. So, if CBD bans, who loses? South African taxi drivers? South African worker who can't get to work? South African child who can buy bread? So, Constitution says that everyone has dignity. And then last week we spoke about the power of the tongue. Today our tongues are burning Joburg. We say Abahambe, all of them. On Facebook, a 15-year-old boy in Soweto hears it and takes a shambok and beats someone. Your words becomes his weapon. So can we be angry at government without beating each other? And how? So, to everyone who is affected by what is happening there at CBD, how are you feeling today? And then, coming to you live from Kingdom Sounds Radio, when I'm ready to get out, how do we fix Johannesburg with banning it? Melomo enayari. Government. DHA must explain clearly who is legal, who is not. Municipality must register false puzzle shops. Check all hijacked buildings. No more talk, just action. And when coming to police side, police must ask. Arrest criminals, not just protest. Must protect both South African and legal migrants. Stop mob justice. Don't take shambok from forms EPFs. Take photos as evidence. Call 10111. Don't ban other people's cars. So verify before you share. Don't forward banning video. It makes investors run away from Joburg. The more job losses, the more we become a poor country. So in churches, please pray for peace in Johannesburg there. Because you know it is a big city where opportunities are there. So Leviticus says, love strangers. Romans says, respect the law. Both can be true. They are true. So here are the tips for you, my great listener. If you are in CBD, Soweto, Barra, go home early to avoid crowd. If you own a shop, don't fight crowd alone. Close, call CPF. If you see violence, don't flee close. Move away, call SAPS 10111. Don't let kids go watch the protest. They get caught. Don't forward old videos. You spread fear. So, you see, in everything that is happening right there at Joburg, instead of spreading fear and lies, let us pray for it. Okay? So that people will be safe. God values us. If we bring this situation to God, and then God will see to it that it is. So, that is what I wanted to address about the Johannes. Then we are moving in today's topic of today. So, before moving to the topic of today, I'm going to play you a song. We're going to go for an earth break. Then when we come back, we get into the topic of today. Stay tuned.
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0: We have gathered here that we may hear you speak. Let your will be done in the lives today. We yield it to your word. Lord, we choose a way.
1: Welcome, welcome back to Kingdom and Life. So today, we will be talking about leadership. So as you know that we learned about leadership on Sunday at church, right now we're just going to reflect. We want to see what kind of leadership is the South African government showing to its people. Leadership must be measured by its impact on people's life. In Proverbs 29 verse 2, it says, "When the righteous are in authority, the people rejoice, but when the wicked brethren rule, the people mourn." So this proverbs presents an important principles about leadership. The conduct of those in authority affects the well-being of the people they govern. When assessing South Africa's government in October 2026, we must distinguish between what leaders promise, what government has achieved, what remains unresolved, and what ordinary citizens experience. So, South Africa is governed nationally by a government of national unity, GNU, which brings together parties with different political positions. President Cyril Ramaphosa has acknowledged that despite progress in some areas, the country continues to face serious challenges involving unemployment, crime, corruption, and local government services. Let us examine five important dimensions of leadership. So then, before examining those, let us take a look at Luke chapter 12, verse 48. "For unto whomsoever much is given, of him shall much require." Read it again. That will come back to it. So right now, a government receives authority from the constitutional and democratic system. That authority carries obligation to account to the people. Citizens have a legitimate interest in knowing how public money is spent, whether public officials are held accountable for misconduct, or whether government projects deliver their intended benefits, whether corruption allegations are investigated fairly, or whether leaders accept responsibility when public institutions fail. So, what does the evidence show? In October 2026, South Africa continued to face serious concerns about corruption and accountability within public institutions. The resignation of suspended Deputy Police Commissioner Shadrach Sibiya on the 12th of October occurred amid serious allegations, including corruption and sexual offenses. He has denied allegations against him, and the legal proceedings must be distinguished from a finding of guilty. His case also intersects with wider scrutiny of alleged corruption within the police service. This case illustrates why independent investigation, due process, and institutional accountability matters. When public officials are accused of wrongdoing. An investigation conducted impartially, and are appropriate consequences imposed when misconduct is established. So, the answer must be assessed case by case, rather than assuming that every allegation proves guilty or that every institution failed. Right? So right now, we're going to talk about leadership and service delivery. Okay? That is our point number two. So if we take a look at Mark chapter 10, verse 43, sorry about that. It says, "But so shall it not be among you, but whosoever will be great among you shall it be your minister." So leadership should improve people's life through reliable public service. For South Africans, these include access to water, electricity, sanitation, roads, refuse removals, public transport, and functioning municipal offices. So, take a look at everything that I have just mentioned and tell me how service delivery thing. It is up to you. We are here to teach each other, not to judge. So, when coming to that we have spoken about the service delivery, you must keep on checking. Are na limits? Are na bone? Do we receive it fail? Sanitation? Are the roads fine? That is the mistakes you need to look at. And then it is your responsibility again to choose your choose. Here guys, it is for you to choose. So what does responsible leadership require? Repairing and maintaining infrastructure before it deteriorates further. Spending municipal money according to approved budget and priorities. Appointing qualified officials. Responding promptly to residents' complaints. Publishing accurate information about municipal performance. Holding councillors and officials accountable for their responsibilities. Can residents see meaningful improvement in their daily lives as a result of decision made by their elected representative? A government must ultimately be judged not only by its plans, but also by the service people receive. So right now, we are going to talk about leadership and unemployment. Let's take a look at Proverbs 14:23. In all labor, there is profit, but the talk of the lips tendeth only to penury. This proverb emphasizes the value of productive work. Employment is one of South Africa's most urgent social and economic concerns, particularly for young people entering the labor market. It is a very challenging situation. So, but then, what should citizens expect from leadership? Creating conditions for businesses to grow, supporting small businesses and entrepreneurs, improving vocational training and skill development, expanding opportunities for young people, removing unnecessary barriers to investment, connecting education and training with real employment opportunities? Are government policies translating into more sustainable employment opportunities for ordinary South Africans? So, you see what I'm talking about today. Questions that you need to ask to your government, to yourself, before choosing your own representative. So right now, I'm going to give you a break. And then again, it's 4 o'clock. And then when we come back to this very own topic, to learn more about what the government is really doing for its people.

0: Welcome back to Kingdom Sounds Radio, the sounds of faith, hope, and life. Here are today's news, the 15th of October 2026. Top stories making headlines. And I am your news reader, Ohelo Mariano. So, here are the headlines. Joburg CBD tension remains after March and March protests. Moody says SA on track for first upgrade since 2009. Weather warnings for KZN, severe storms tomorrow. Hon Court to decide fate of 181 ANC candidates. Then we get to the news. Joburg CBD remained tense after March and March protests. Moody says South Africa is on track for its first upgrade since 2009. So, police remain on high alert in Johannesburg CBD, Soweto and Durban after last week's anti-immigration protests. Gauteng Police Commissioner confirms four people arrested for incitement to violence. Acting National Commissioner says 24 vehicles were touched. 10 in Soweto, 14 in Durban, and shops looted. She says the right to protest does not give anyone the right to commit crime. Home Affairs has temporarily suspended new asylum applications after the Constitutional Court ruling on undocumented migrants. Limpopo. In Limpopo, an 18-year-old boy died in Rostock village outside Burgersfort after mob justice attack. Police says community accused him of trying to rob a spaz shop. He was beaten with sticks and stone. Family rushed him to hospital, but he died. Police have opened a murder case. Economic good news. Good news for South Africa. Rating agency Moody's says South Africa is on the right track for its first credit rating upgrade since 2009. Moody's says government has stabilized debt and started economic reform. Finance Minister Enoch Godongwani will deliver mid-term budget next week on the 21st. The rand also strengthened today, trading at 16 rand 45 to the dollar. Politics, elections, 3 weeks to go. The Constitutional Court has reserved judgment on whether 181 ANC candidate will be allowed to stand in local election. The ANC missed the IEC deadline to submit list. The IEC says it's their fault, not system glitch. The DA says if ANC is allowed, other parties will be allowed too. Local elections are on the 4th of November in 3 weeks. Weather. KZN warnings. The SA Weather Services has issued yellow level 2 warning for the severe thunderstorm tomorrow, Wednesday, across most of KwaZulu-Natal. Heavy downpour heavy downpours, hail, strong winds, and possible flooding. A heat wave is also expected in northern western KZN until Thursday. Crime at Natlala. Tenderpreneur Vusi Muzi Ket Matlala today abandoned his bail application in the Waterkloof lease fraud case. He is accused of posing as a Swati prince to rent a luxury house for the 95,000 rand a month. Case postponed to 29th October. That was the news bulletin at 4 o'clock. Stay tuned for the next coming news. Stay tuned, stay safe, and stay focused. This was Kingdom Sounds Radio, Sons of Faith, Hope, and Life, and I am your news reader, Kaugelo Molopiane, right here on the Youth Thrive Show. 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

Welcome back to Kingdom Sounds Radio, the sounds of faith, hope, and life. Tanzani lena le nna ka hello, Khamolo Biyani, and our topic was that what kind of leadership is the South African government showing to its people? So we were judging according, we were not really judging. We were looking according to the leadership, yeah? The measures, it must be measured by its impact on people's lives. So we were looking into the measures, we were looking into leadership and accountability. We were looking again according to leadership and service delivery. We were looking again on the responsibility leadership requires. So we were looking again at the leadership and unemployment that is right here in South Africa. And we were looking again on economic management. And we were looking again in, right now we are going to look in a leadership and dignity of the people. If you can take a look at Proverbs 31 verse 8 to 9, it says, open thy mouth for the dumb in the cause of all such as are appointed to destruction. Open thy mouth, judge righteously, and plead the cause of the poor and needy. Leadership must recognize the dignity of every person, including people who are poor, unemployed, vulnerable, and marginalized. So in South Africa, this principle is relevant to poverty, inequality, access to public services, crime, migration, and social cohesion. Explaining that recent anti-migrant violence in Joburg and Durban illustrate the seriousness of the challenges. Reuters reported that the government withdrew an asylum-related directive on the 9th October 2026 after protests and violence. The report also described misinformation surrounding asylum procedures and attacks affecting foreign nationals and their businesses. So government has responsibilities both to enforce immigration law and to protect people against violence. These responsibilities must be pursued together. So what does ethical leadership require? Enforcing the law fairly, protecting residents and foreign nationals from violence, communicating government policies clearly, addressing legitimate public concerns without encouraging discrimination, improving the administration of immigration procedures, and promoting peaceful ways of resolving community disputes. So does government protect the dignity and safety of people while addressing the real concerns affecting communities? Leadership must uphold the law and protect human dignity at the same time. So, what kind of leadership is South Africa experiencing? The evidence points to the mixed picture, with significant weaknesses in several areas and ongoing efforts to address some long-standing problems, such as divided into leadership areas, evidence and current concept, and what citizens should look for. You can see in accountability, serious allegation and investigation involving public institutions, and then that is where the evidence and current concept are. So, in

Oh, I'll just read out. So, Statistics South Africa, the Auditors General, Reuters, and the Financial Times. These findings do not mean that every government, department, municipality, or public official performs poorly. Performance differs across institutions and areas of responsibility. They do, however, identify serious matters that require public scrutiny and measurable improvement. A complete assessment should also examine government's achievement, reforms that have produced results, difference between national and municipal responsibilities, and the effectiveness of corrective action. And then, my dear, wonderful, humble listeners, a biblical standard for South African leadership, for a Christian perspective, leadership should be examined against biblical principle rather than political party loyalty. So, if you take a look at Mark 10:42, 10 verse 42 to 45, Jesus challenges leaders who exercised authority by dominating others. He taught his disciples to understand greatness through saviors. This principle challenges public officials to treat public office as a responsibility rather than a personal privilege. So leaders must act justly. Leaders must serve the people. They must act justly. And then another thing. If you take a look at Micah chapter 6, verse 8, it says, "He has shewed thee, O man, what is good, and what doth the Lord requires of thee, but do this justly, and to love mercy, and to walk humbly with God." So justice requires fair treatment, respect for the law, and protection of the people's rights, right? So that is what we are experiencing, what South African leadership is experiencing. Are the people happy? No. But then we do not know. So our lines are still open. If you feel you need to add or you have something to say about the leadership of South Africa and the example that you see, or problems, or the problem, just tune in and engage with us. So we are going to take a break right now. So, and then after the break, we move on. We talked about how South African government leadership is looking like. So when we come back, we might come up with solutions. So stay tuned and focus. And you can, our lines are open. You can send us a DM, a voice note, a voice message, anything. Or you can even call us to give us your comment based on the topic we are talking about today.

Welcome, welcome back to Kingdom Sounds Radio, the sounds of faith, hope, and life. We have seen Hokute, what kind of leadership is South African government showing to people, according to what measures must the people up to when they start looking. So right now, we move on with our topic. So as we've explained, the majors, the main majors that we should look. So as South Africans, there are certain things that we must look up to before judging or before throwing trend trap. So we must look at these things. Now, solutions are simple. Let us tell our government. Let us communicate with our government. The elections coming on the 4th of October. Let our voice be heard through elections. We can vote for certain representatives that we choose for ourselves, so that they can deliver the message specifically to the government for us. It can be a voice. Then we can look at them. Look at what they are delivering. Is it what they really promised? And then does it benefit the people? And then misinformation. Are they giving us accurate information? Must look up to things like that after the so doesn't mean we talked about how an election matters specifically as locally, because it gives us a chance to get an opportunity to choose representatives that we trust that they are going to do job fairly, to deliver to the community, to serve the people accordingly, fairly. So right now, that is what we must do. So our lines are still open. So we do know just after 3 weeks in jail, the voting station. So that what? So that Manje Alina akono ho utla to the government. Akere guys, by who? By your representatives. Setlebeledi ketileng. Setlebeledi kopileng according. So, by doing so, we are doing the right thing. So, Kadifo, you must go make sure that you start. Go to your voting station and go and vote. That is the solution. Because if you then keep on explaining or keep on complaining, there's just nothing that is going to change. So, but then if you take the first step to vote, participate in the meetings, corner, you become involved. So, we call a closure about your leadership. So right now we are going to a 5 minute break, and then after that we are going to pray. Okay, based on we want to ask God to help us to choose the right representative. People who fear him, people who will lead people, who will serve people fairly, people who are afraid of God, who are God-fearing. Because people who are God-fearing, they do listen to God. So we are hoping that we get better leaders. So may God help us in these elections. May God help us to elect the
great representative that is better than just ones have and promised to but never did. So we are going to after the break. So stay tuned. Do not miss. We are the ones who must pray for our leaders. They are busy schedules. Do not give them time to pray. So we are the ones who should pray for them. Ever present them before God. You know what I'm saying? So right now we're going to take a break. And when we are praying, we're going to take a break. Tracking.

0: is what we do.
1: This is what we do.
0: This, okay, listen. All right. It doesn't matter what you're going through right now, okay? Trust celebration has been through quite a lot. But they have been through because they've been praising the Lord. Are you there? So whatever you're going through, you want to praise with us, okay?

0: cats.
1: Welcome, welcome back. You have heard the song LJS Celebration. This is what we do. So, right now it is time, the important time to pray. South Africans, right in the moment they are chaos. Everything is going south, guys. You have seen, we are watching the news. So wherever you are, whether you are driving back home from work, shout out to you there. Whether uko hai unzi, whether uto skolong on the way home, shout out to you. Shout out to everybody listening. Whether bela kukai, mabupani, run back, go back, wherever you're listening from, Klapkati, Shanguve, Bona, shout out to you. Right now, we are going to pray for the leaders. So we're going to pray for leadership and wise elections in South Africa in order for you to get the good results or the pleasing results. Pray for those things before time. Put them before God, before time. If you want to say, present it to God. So, because we trust God here in Kingdom Sounds Radio, we are going to pray with you. So, wherever you are, if you are driving, it's okay. You do not need to close your eyes. Just open your heart. So, let's pray. Father, we acknowledge that human leadership is imperfect and that our nation needs wisdom, integrity, justice and responsible leadership. We ask you to have mercy on South Africa and guide our people as they make decisions about the future of the country. Lord, as our nation prepares for elections and considers the representatives who will lead our communities, municipalities and country, we ask you to give South Africans wisdom and discernment. Open the eyes of our people so that we may look beyond political slogans, empty promises, personal interest, and party loyalty. Help us to examine the character, policies, conduct, and records of those who seek public office. Father, guide our citizens to choose representatives who respect the Constitution, who uphold the law, protect human dignity, and serve the public with honesty. Raise up leaders who understand that public office is a responsibility, not an opportunity for personal enrichment. Give us representatives who will use public resources responsibly, fight corruption, create opportunities for employment, and improve the lives of the ordinary people. Lord, we pray for leaders who will remember the poor, the unemployed, the elderly, persons with disabilities, vulnerable children and families struggling to survive. May those entrusted with authority work towards a society in which people can live with dignity, safety and hope. Father, give us a leader who will improve our schools, strengthen our healthcare, maintain roads, provide reliable water and electricity, and create an environment in which businesses can grow and people can find meaningful work. Father, we pray. We humble ourselves before you, Jehovah. We pray against corruption, dishonesty, political violence, intimidation, and the abuse of public power. Expose wrongdoing through lawful and just processes.

Teach us to exercise our democratic rights responsibly, to examine the evidence carefully and hold our elected representative accountable for their promises and action. We pray for President Cyril Ramaphosa, members of the national executives, members of parliament, provincial leaders, mayors, councillors, and all public servants. Give them wisdom to make decisions that benefit the people they have trusted to serve. Where leaders have acted wrongly, lead them to repentance and accountability. Where institutions have failed, guide those responsible to implement meaningful reforms. Where people have lost hope, help us to work together towards restoration. Lord, we ask you to raise a generation of honesty, capable and compassionate leaders who will place the public good above personal ambition. May South Africa become a nation where justice is respected, corruption is confronted, an opportunity expanded, and human dignity is protected. Father, begin with us as citizens. Teach us not only to demand good leadership, but also to practice honesty, responsibility, compassion, and accountability in our own. We surrender South Africa into your holy. Guide our decisions, protect our democracy, and help us, our nation, move towards peace, justice, and prosperity. We ask all of this in the mighty name and wonderful name of our Lord and Savior, Jesus Christ. We pray. Amen.

Welcome, welcome back to Kingdom Sounds Radio, the Sounds of Faith, Hope, and Life. It is 6 minutes to 5 o'clock, and right now we are going to celebrate with those who have their birthdays today, who were born on this day, on the 14th October 2026. I'm going to sing you a happy birthday song.

Afternoon, ladies and gentlemen. This is Kingdom Sounds 5 o'clock news. I am Kauhalo Molopiane, your news reader. Our headlines this hour. 1. Joburg CBD remains tense after March and March protest. 2. Moody says South Africa is on track for its first upgrade since 2009. 3. Weather warnings for KZN, severe storms expected tomorrow. And 4. On court to decide the fate of 181 ANC candidates. In Gauteng, police remain on high alert in Johannesburg, CBD, Soweto and Durban after last week's anti-immigration protest. Gauteng Police Commissioner confirms 4 people have been arrested for incitement to violence. Acting National Commissioner says 24 vehicles were torched, 10 in Soweto, 14 in Durban, and shops were looted. She says, quote, "The right to protest does not give anyone the right to commit crime." Home Affairs has temporarily suspended new asylum applications. In Limpopo, an 18-year-old boy has died in Rockstock village outside Bakersfort after a mob justice attack. Police says the community accused him of trying to rob a spaza shop. He was beaten and died on arrival at hospital. Police have opened a case of murder. Good news on economy. Rating agency Moody says South Africa is on the right track for its first credit upgrade since 2009. Moody says government has stabilized debt and started economic reforms. The rand also strengthened today, trading at 16 rand 45 to dollar. Weather. The SA Weather Services has issued yellow level 2 warning for the severe thunderstorm tomorrow, Wednesday, across most of KwaZulu-Natal. Heavy rain, hail and strong winds expected. In Johannesburg tomorrow, partly cloudy and warm weather is expected. That's the news for 5 o'clock. Stay safe, stay peaceful. We will keep updating you. This is Kingdom Sounds Radio, the sounds of faith, hope, and life.

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Cuidado, hombre.

the kingdom sounds ready, so faithful and loving. We are going to take a look at what does the Bible say about leaders who abuse people. So we know that God holds leaders accountable for how they treat people. So the Bible speaks strongly against leaders who abuse their authority to oppress people and to exploit the vulnerable and use their position for their personal gain. Whether a person is a political leader, a pastor, or an employer, community leader, or traditional leader, authority is a responsibility entrusted to them, not permission to mistreat others. God expects leaders to serve with justice, humility, compassion, and integrity. God condemns leaders who exploit the people. If we can look at Ezekiel 34, verse 2 to 4, it says, "Who would be to the shepherds of Israel that do feed themselves? Should not the shepherd feed the flock?" God rebukes Israel's shepherd because they were concerned about their own wealth instead of caring for the people entrusted to them. They failed to strengthen the weak, heal the sick, and seek those who had wandered away. Instead, they ruled harshly and cruel. So, what does this teach us as leaders? A leader abuses authority when he or she uses public office or position of influence for personal enrichment. Who denies people the service and support they are entitled to? Who threatens to intimidate people who question their decision? Who takes advantage of people who are poor, vulnerable, and depend on them? Who cares more about personal power, the well-being of those being led? God does not judge leadership merely by the position a person holds. He also considers how that person treats the people under their authority. This principle applies to government, the church, the workplace, and the community. God wants leaders against oppression. He wants them against oppressing the poor. If we can take a look again at Proverbs 41, verse 31, it says, "He that oppresseth the poor reapproacheth his maker, but he that honoreth him hath mercy on poor." It is Proverbs 14, verse 31. God identifies himself with the dignity of human beings, including those who have little wealth and influence. When leaders exploit poor people, deny them justice, or treat them as if their lives have no value, they offend the God who created them. Consider this. A leader should not measure people's wealth by their wealth, education, political connection, or social status. A godly leader recognizes that every person deserves dignity and fair treatment. So, leaders should ask themselves, am I using my position to help people or exploit them? Do I listen to people who have no influence? Do I treat the people with the same dignity as the wealthy? Do my decisions protect people or make their suffering worse? God will hold abusive leaders accountable

Jeremiah 23, verse 1 to 2, it says, "Woe be unto the pastors that destroys and scatter the sheep of pasture, saith the Lord." In this passage, God rebukes the shepherds who were responsible for the destruction and scattering of his people. The image of shepherd reminds us that leadership is meant to provide care, protection, direction, and guidance. When leaders use their authority to destroy rather than build, they betray the responsibility entrusted to them. The biblical principles are clear. Leadership does not place anyone above God's moral judgment. A president, minister, mayor, pastor, bishop, police officer, traditional healer remain accountable for his or her own action. A title cannot make wrongdoing right. A powerful position cannot turn injustice into righteousness. However, accountability should be based on truth, evidence, and justice rather than rumors, revenge, or personal hatred. Jesus condemns leaders who lord it over others. Jesus taught his disciples at Mark 10, verse 42-45. Some rulers exercise authority by dominating others. He then explained that his followers must understand leadership differently. "But so shall it not be among you, but whosoever will be great among you shall be your minister." At Mark 10, 43, Jesus presented service rather than domination as the pattern for his followers. What does this mean? A leader should not believe that people exist to serve his or her personal ambition. Instead, a leader should use authority to serve the needs of the people. A leader who constantly humiliates others, demands unquestioning obedience, threatens people who disagree, or uses fear to maintain control is acting contrary to the servant leadership principle Jesus taught. This is especially important in churches. Spiritual authority should never be used to manipulate people, silence legitimate concerns, or protect a leader from accountability. Greatness in God's kingdom is demonstrated through services, not the abuse of God requires leaders to practice justice. In Micah 6, verse 8, "He shall speak thee, O man, what is good, and what doth the Lord require of thee, but to do justly and to love mercy and walk humbly with thy God." This verse gives us three important principles of leadership. Do just. Leaders must act fairly, respect the law, reject corruption, and make decisions without unfairly favoring their friends or pursuing their critics. Love mercy. Leaders should show compassion, especially towards people who are suffering or vulnerable. Work humbly with God. Leaders must recognize that authority does not make them superior to other people. They should be willing to listen, accept correction, acknowledge mistakes, and change their behavior. These principles are related to every sphere of leadership. God expects leaders to protect people, not harm them. Isaiah 10, verse 1 to 2 says, Isaiah pronounces judgment on those who make unjust laws and issues oppressive decrees that deprive vulnerable people of justice. This passage demonstrates that wrongdoing
can occur not only through personal cruelty, but also through decision, policies, and systems that disadvantage people unfairly. A leader must never physically strike anyone and still cause serious harm through corruption, discrimination, deliberate neglect, or the misuse of authority. The biblical standard requires leaders to consider how the decision affects the lives or dignity of others. For political leaders, this includes responsible public administration, fair treatment, protection of rights, and accountability for public resources. For church leaders, it includes pastor care, safeguarding, honesty, and respect for the dignity of members. For all leaders, it means recognizing that people are not instruments to be used for personal gain. People should not confuse respect for leaders with silence about abuse. Acts 5 verse 29 says, "We ought to obey God rather than men." The apostle spoke these words when authority ordered them to stop teaching in the name of Jesus. Their example teaches that human authority has limits. When people in authority demand something contrary to God's command, obedience to that authority is not absolute. This does not mean that every disagreement with a leader is justified. It means that leadership must be exercised within moral boundaries. Christians can respect the office a person holds while questioning a harmful decision or exposing wrongdoing through appropriate channel. Respect does not require people to approve of injustice. Likewise, forgiveness does not mean that abuse must be cancelled, and submission does not mean that victim must remain in dangerous situation. Where abuse occurs, people should seek appropriate protection, support, and lawful accountability. What should people do when leaders abuse their power? The Bible provides principles that can guide our response. Speak the truth with wisdom. Ephesians 4 verse 15, it teaches believers to speak the truth in love. Concerns should be raised honestly and responsibly. Seek justice through proper channel. Proverbs 3:31 verse 8-9 calls for speaking up for those who cannot adequately defend themselves and judging fail. Protect the vulnerable. Leaders and communities should take credible allegations seriously and avoid protecting wrongdoers merely because they hold influence positions. Reject revenge and hatred. Romans 12 verse 19 once again personal vengeance. Seeking justice is not the same as seeking revenge. Pray for leaders, but also expect accountability. Yes, we can pray for them, but we should expect accountability. 1 Timothy 2, verse 1 to 2 encourages prayers for those in authority. Prayer should accompany a commitment to the truth, justice, responsible citizenship, and ethical leadership. Do not allow spiritual language to conceal wrongdoing. A person cannot justify abuse simply by claiming that God appointed them to lead. Claims of spiritual authority must never be used to excuse harmful conduct. So right here, I have the message to South African leaders.
The biblical message is relevant to those entrusted with leadership in South Africa, including national and local government officials, church leaders, and community representatives. So, Proverbs say, Ashi, chapter 29, verse 2, for you leaders. When the righteous are in authority, the people rejoice. But when the wicked beareth rule, the people mourn. These proverbs connect leadership with the welfare of people. Leaders should therefore examine whether their decisions promote justice, dignity, peace, and the well-being of the communities they serve. Citizens, in turn, should evaluate leaders by their conduct, policies, record of services, and willingness to be held accountable, rather than replying only on promises, slogans, and political loyalties. The same standards applies within a church. A leader's spiritual title should not prevent legitimate questions about character, conduct, or the treatment of people. We should pray for those in authority, but we should also encourage integrity, lawful accountability, and responsible leadership. So, that was the message for our leaders. I hope you've heard. So, a leader may escape human accountability for a time, but no position, title, or influence places that person beyond God's judgment. Ezekiel 34 reminds us, God is concerned about the people who are neglected, wounded, and mistreated by those entrusted to care for them. His call to leaders is to serve faithfully, protect the vulnerable, and exercise authority with justice. Keep that in mind, especially when you call yourself a responsible leader. So right now, itilohole letetsa Wednesday, and then tomorrow, same place, same time, we meet right here on Kingdom Sounds Radio, the sounds of faith, hope, and life. Le salen sentle kare ke le rata ka ofela and Modimo ke yoo.

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Ikante yenebosa. 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Zikate nebosa terabaha. He says, come with them, Zimbo Zinja. Ati honin and Katalan and Sindwa. Zaninigim in Zagun Pumus.

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0: Aleluia.
1: Put your hands for Jesus if you can, somebody. Listen. If you can't dance here, there is somewhere you go and dance in the night. 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

is no weapon that is formed against you that shall prosper. And because nobody has said that but God himself, it settles it. He has said it. Not your mother.

song is for those who are trying.

Blessed day. Yes, Kingdom family, we are still together this afternoon, enjoying the presence of the Lord, as now we were listening to Ayande Shange saying Toluguti. Find out that, because ngesinye isikhathi uzothola ukuthi izinto ziyenzeka, but you don't know how to respond to them. We are so thankful, as I promised you today, that we are having a guest on our studios. We are just going to play this song and come back, and as soon as we have played the song, I promise you, we will be interviewing her, and God will bless you so much. Amen.

0: God bless you. 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
1: E wela Tlepgata mare ke koma ke go jakalas mare ke Tlepgata.
0: Yeah. Okay. And then when did you first discover that you had a gift of for singing?
1: Like since I les bakanyana maybe akere nna ha ke thoma ke ira music kwa ka o tswile ka 2019 mare ke o irile before 2019 so ke lebetse date hona mo mare ka 2019 ke ga o tswa o ba online so ke 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
0: Oh, so your music started in the church?
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0: Now, who inspired you to start singing? Is it a family member, a musician, a church leader, or maybe your friend or someone else?
1: Family member ke mampo siko wa go haya ke kazenak re hudile re ntse re rata music re le tune re ntse re opela ke hopola leng sa le ga tlhama pina vele ya phumelela phumelela abantu ba ya phumelela thina siphumelele mare azanyera ga gcina re yirile pina eo mare sa le ka bona from mo hore ke rata music
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0: Do you have a very first song that you sang in public? Do you still remember it?
1: A ke so opele in public like ko shipping team fela ke mo ke opetseng mare in public ya ke so opele.
0: Okay, and then tell us about the experience of singing the worshiping team.
1: The experience tse ke bileng le tsona like go bana le the relationship thata le modimo ha ke opela ke mone ke khona go itse modimo thata and then ke yona ke khoneng go bona like go khona connecta 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
0: And then have you always wanted to become a recording artist or has this dream developed over time? Maybe because you're singing in the worship team or ke le ke go recorder maybe nka phumelela.
1: Kale ke ntse ke rata opela ke ntse ke le monnyane cause ke hopola manyaka ratontsheya are yo no base wena ka base gana gana o rata opela so like no ka makala modimo the way a modifying voice yak cause ne ba ratontsheya ke le monnyane ba re yo voice e gana nka go monna maro o rata opela.
0: And then what kind of music do you enjoy singing most?
1: Ke rata gospel nna thata and then spiritual song ke yone ke rata thata.
0: If someone asked you to describe yourself as an artist in three words, what would those words be?
1: In three words.
0: Yeah, o itlhalosa gore maybe you can now are powerful. But what? Just three ways to describe yourself.
1: Like nangare only to win for God. Like I don't know.
0: Okay.
1: But soul winning, like.
0: Yeah. Okay. So give me no kahokelamba to mumoreneing. This very first song that we were playing, Irimbusele or Gimbuisele, ne?
1: Mbusele.
0: Yeah, it is your song.
1: Yeah, it's my song.
0: And then who composed it?
1: Like you know, it's my local studio. 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
0: 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Now, what makes your musical gift different from that of the developing artist? Because many people want to see themselves or to hear themselves singing. But wahao horo over different the biang mohubon.
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0: Yes.
1: 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So I think it will be different from Baba and the artist because of Bona. 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
1: yeah
0: okay when a song comes to you do you normally remember the lyrics and melody afterwards or do you sometimes forget parts of the song
1: ke a forget mara sometimes ya boa
0: And then now when it comes to you having to come and perform on stage, how are you going to remember the lyrics?
1: How to get the staging?
0: Yeah.
1: Like hi Toma Hodala beat.
0: Eh.
1: I kito or talsa maybe ka dipina tsaka or ka any song.
0: Not a how.
1: Tsaka.
0: Yeah, let's say but baratile in Kuluma Gernkos. Utsanezo try performer ko staging. How are you going to do it? Because maybe we have only bits of the lyrics.
1: For no like who won nete hake yopela, ke hake leza, and then ki yopela, cause I say pina lorinki mwezi. Mariona kya yiti.
0: Yeah.
1: Mari di relixi like I sal sometimes in alohola tlhaganya.
0: So have you ever created a beautiful song but later forgotten the words or the melody?
1: Ranchi mafoko akatsaba and then ikitlisa mafoko amang.
0: And then when you compose, do you normally create the lyrics first, the melody first, or do they come together at the same time?
1: Gaolla di lyrics.
0: Yeah.
1: Ke di benta ke.
0: No, lyrics ke mafoko apina.
1: Ke mafoko apina. 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
0: Yeah.
1: Hore ke pina efeng e nyaka halang ko beating.
0: Yeah. So now, do your songs usually tell stories about your life, your experiences, your faith, your emotions, or the experiences of other people, like you said? How ka bona bana ka mo next door ba ira something ka opela le ka bona
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0: 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And then how did the people respond?
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0: 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She said she's got more than 30 of them. Now, Aus Agnes, if a melody or song comes to you today and you forget it tomorrow, how would you feel about losing something that could potentially become a successful recording?
1: Oh, good. 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
0: You have indicated that you are looking for someone to post music for you, help you record. What exactly are you hoping to achieve?
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0: Are there particular artists whose musical style inspires you?
1: Na Theophilus, I think gore a ke metse pila mare Theophilus dipina tsa gae like ke tsona tse ding inspirerang, and music wa ka vele ke rata music like o welang like mo Theophilus like ke ena o 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presence of God. So, gerata yena philophilus.
0: Okay, what resources do you currently have to support your musical development? For example, do you have access to a cell phone for recording, or a musical instrument, a keyboard player, or place where you can rehearse? Do you give you a Leona?
1: Never know one trick in a Leona key speaker, le mic, so Nakote Dinchi. It's a DBT mofono, and you can add DBT in a mofono.
0: Yes.
1: So, get let's at zona and keep a lakiri has a katon.
0: Okay. Now, if you were given an opportunity to record your first song professionally, which song would you choose? Why?
1: Okay. Na enka I choose a niki. Mbusele kiona.
0: Why you?
1: Eh, kiona kitu I choose a.
0: Yeah. And then why we choose Mbusele?
1: Because of Mujimu Mbusele itse kanete. Like, jilote kifitile mozona, kilote kholoze botlhoko thata. Like, ukila wana, oba wana rotamaya leselo, setamaya loena, Mujimu Mbusele itse anketa, Mbusele itse mofomo, like, dewa ankreitile nkatengu, Mbusele itse.
0: Yeah.
1: Because of us, never said it's a monna. By now, as we are speaking, maybe get a talk of it's a car, but I am alive because Nicky Connu Grand Twilla Heights and I robbed a lena, like a low haba to get some. I could call like you corner who you would draw, maybe like it is a little conyana, like a name so could is even lemon tarek in the mobatom. So, Garata Pina eu, cause the Capina eu, Mudimu udizilin, Nakenakuna dilanglin, Natatakayon. 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
0: Now, would you prefer to begin with a single song to introduce yourself to the public? Or do you already have plans for an EP or a full album?
1: Nka thoma ka single. 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
0: Okay, are you comfortable singing in a recording studio where you may need to repeat a line several times to achieve the best result?
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0: And then how much time are you prepared to dedicate to rehearsals, vocal developments, songwriting or and improving your performance?
1: Like how many,
0: how much time?
1: Well, how much? Yeah, nka like na go ya ka yo hotle like nka khona go ifa music because ke yona ntho e ke e lebeletseng e ke e ratang like e ke healang from yona so nako nka efa.
0: Yeah, and then now that when you compose music or a song, you target a certain audience, what kind of audience do you want to reach? Are you primarily targeting church audience, young people, the general public, or a broader music market?
1: Broader music market as a whole, ne?
0: Yes.
1: Yeah,
0: yes.
1: Like Kenya Kahoricha as a whole. But tata ke lebeletse batho ba ba di drugs go di tseleng like ke go di tseleng khono richa batho ba ba leng go di drug addict ke bona ba hantsi ke nya ka gore ke dlalle thata moteng.
0: Yeah. And then how are you going to promote your music once it has been recorded? Are you going to use social media, live performances, church events like conferences, radio interviews, or other platforms?
1: Online, yeah, the Facebook, TikTok, and then happy loko kerekeng, le radio. Kina no rekets on how the play gets in. Yes, and then live, like, perform a live. Nka kona ho ya ho perform live.
0: And then what do you believe would be your greatest challenge as you begin your journey as a recording artist?
1: Challenge yaka.
0: Mm.
1: Challenge yaka gore sometimes nkare ke na le go tinyatsa like and before ke thoma ka tinyatsa thata mara once ke thoma ke na metsi ke etsa ke mo ke bonang hore ya mo hona like ke strong mo le hore ne ke tinyatsa so ke yona challenge yaka le hore like go yetsa ke ya batla o yetsa but how tsana tsho ke yetse ke nna ke ntse ke ba slowly go yetsa.
0: And then now when you compose a song, you're not composing it for yourself, you're composing it for the people, even though it's you who's going to sing. Are you prepared to receive constructive criticism from composers, vocal coaches, and music producers as you develop your talent?
1: Yes, because if I know people, they will talk like so I am ready for everything as long as agree in the Bible is written that there will always be situations, there will always be persecution, but never forget the Lord. Know who the Lord is with you all the time in every situation.
0: Yes.
1: So kito inela mulo o lo katla matlapatla ka moleka mo pati kito inela ntwiki itingo kipatlo y achieve.
0: Okay, more tiko hai rautu akire. 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Now let me take you one of the songs again tse leng gore ke tsa gagwe gore re utlwe gore re tshwaretse.
2: Lord, we just want to thank you for being good to us. Thank you, Jesus.

0: Yeah, aye sikhulume ngale. 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
1: What can I tell you is that I was talking about the Holy Spirit.
0: Yeah.
1: That the Holy Spirit pour your spirit upon your people.
0: Mm.
1: That when you are pouring your spirit upon your people, they will have the leader in their lives. Because of Batoba Samaya, without the leader, we need the leader. As in the house, there is a head of the house, which is the father.
0: Mm.
1: So we need the Holy Spirit to be upon our lives. As Atela Umoya Wake, it means I will be directed in my steps.
0: Mm.
1: It means I will have the direction of life, knowing where I am going and knowing what I have to do upon the life that God has given me.
0: Mm.
1: Because of the Holy Spirit will be the direction. Without the Holy Spirit, we are nothing. We are scattered. We are useless. Like, retshwanetse ra dirisiwa ke moya o galalelang. So that is why nekere modimo a tshele moya wa hae, because of re a o tlhoka. But we need the Holy Spirit to guide us. Because for how we say we say otloka ibe yena au directang au guidang. If you don't have the Holy Spirit in your life, you will live your life for like a opela fela and utusabato botloko uira dilo usa decider without decision. But when you have the Holy Spirit, He will decide for you and He will choose you the good and right way.
0: Have you ever registered any of your original songs with a music rights organization, or you have not yet exposed, you are not exposed to the process?
1: Okay, dipina tsaka ke registerile le root note, ke root note.
0: Yeah.
1: So no di online, so no help ke batlang is because of ke nyaka ho etsa music waka again and ke khone ho registera le Samro.
0: Yeah.
1: Because of ela ke road note ya kanthela and ankere ne ke etsa dilo in a rush and ke seng ke itse hore go bereke ha ba mpatena ke nyaka ho ipona ke register.

0: writes ki A G N E S. And then it's funny saka ki Q A N G A S I.
1: Gangasi.
0: Gangasi ka Q A N G A S I.
1: Yeah.
0: Agnes Gangasi.
1: Hey, would you be willing to learn about music publishing royalties and the business responsibilities that come with releasing original music?
0: Yes, I would like to learn.
1: Yeah. My advice to you as artists at home is that an artist should not assume that paying for studio time automatically gives them ownership of every part of a song. The rights to the underlying composition and the sound recording may belong to different people. Before recording, the artist and the people helping her should clearly agree in writing on who wrote the lyrics and the melody. Who owns the composition? Who owns the finished recording? What the composer and producer will be paid? How royalties and other income will be handled? Whether the artist may distribute, perform, or promote the song? Because sometimes you record a song, but you should get a permission first to go and perform that song from a certain individual. Now, these agreements protect both the artist and the professionals working with you as an artist. Yeah, no. Let's come back to you, Ozekness. What message do you want people to receive when they listen to your music?
0: A message on Karimba receive like ke message wa go modimo a bua le dipelo tsa bona like
1: yeah
0: ba amohele modimo maphelong a bona and like ka re ka pinefeng ya baphathwe ka phetwe ba itse gore ba tshwere ba ska phela fela motho a ska no ipona a salwali a ipona a le sharp fela and arresta 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
1: Do you see your musical gift primarily as a personal talent, a career opportunity, a ministry or a combination of all those?
0: I wanna is a ministry.
1: A ministry. So you don't mind just to minister without getting anything in return?
0: Yeah, I don't mind because of I will be healed. After singing, I know I will be healed.
1: Yeah. Have you ever composed a song during a difficult period in your life that helped you or someone else find encouragement?
0: Yeah, nah. But I'm not sure because I'm not sure if I'm not sure if I'm not sure if I'm not sure if I'm not sure if I'm not sure if I'm not sure if I'm not sure if I'm not sure if I'm not sure if I'm not sure if I'm not the passing of my mother, like situation, like moyona, like
1: what responsibility do you believe an artist has towards the people who listen to their music? For my karabelo akago, as an artist, ya feng mo batho ba ba utlwetseng music wa hao.
0: My karabelo ka ke ba hilege.
1: If your music reaches thousands of people one day, what would you want them to remember about you and your message?
0: They must remember me about the changes that will occur in their lives.
1: Yeah.
0: Because of when they listen in my they listen my music, ne? They will have the healing. Like if I go to a fall and there will be changes in their lives. So it will require to maba ankupola, but ankupola ka the healing eloring by receiving it through listening into my music.
1: Yeah, how will you remain grounded and continue developing your character as your musical opportunities grow? To develop a young character, get back to my change. Hence, aya abona hula abona batu batu maba mo favor barata music wa hai. Utama biano o change a lifestyle like it.
0: Okay.
1: Yeah.
0: Now I believe and I

0: pray hore as long as ke tsamaya le modimo, I don't believe nka change. Because of if nka change is like nka re ke latlha modimo wa ka, so I don't believe ke tlo change, ke tlo ba the way ke leng ka teng. And modimo if ke thoma ke change is like nka re ke latlha modimo, ke latlha le ntwe I feeling nna. Nka se khone change music o ampile ngwana ke re maybe ke ya ko mapianong cause ba re tshelete itletse ka ntlhela ko mapianong. Ke tlo remain mo music wa gospel wa o hila batho. The thing gore ntho ke sa understand ka music, I guess maybe ke afro music wa ka nka re ke afro gospel or gospel, ke understand but it's about God. Yeah.
1: So is that your style or do you foresee yourself changing? What day you hear a style is a sing up, but you are going to remain on this one?
0: I like in ka kona ho change as long sesa rohani. Yeah, as long sesa rohani. In ka kona maybe lidi afro pop, like as long as a rohani. Yeah.
1: Hey. Now, oka itlake ho tsele pine ngwe ya ga Agnes. Dina la yona kana I ringa usi.
0: You deserve it.
1: You deserve it.
0: Yeah.
1: Man.
0: It was about God that he deserve all the
1: Yes.
0: Praise.
1: Aretsi, you deserve it. God bless you.

0: 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What is your immediate goal as an artist over the next 6 months?
1: Kunyaka ho fitella like ke sentsane ke rile ke produce tse dipina tse dingwe hape ke goal ya ka 6 months before e fitle e be le gore ke ntshitse album e ka ba maybe dipina tse 6 nyana le somewhere there.
0: Okay, and then how can our listeners contact you or follow your musical journey?
1: Ba ka nkreya ko ke berekisa phone e e berekisa le WhatsApp ke 076 042 7650.
0: Ya ke kopa o e boeletse gape
1: 076 042 7650.
0: And then on social media platforms
1: a ka nkry-a ko Facebook ba tla berekisa lebitso la Agnes Cangase ka AGENS and then it's funny ba ngwale ka QANGASI
0: Cangase
1: ya ka ne ba ngwala QA itlaba yisa kopiles.
0: Hey, finally, what would you like to say to other talented people who have songs and ideas in their hearts but have not yet found the confidence or resources to develop them?
1: Nankare ba emele ba ska nna like le baka ya go di studio tsa mogae mo gaufi ba ska nna fela ba kwale and ba emele ba ilo yetsa dipina ba recorde ka di phone tsa bona ba zame gore ba utlwise batho ba bangwe maybe ka kra motho o mutlwisang maybe a ka khone muthusa.
0: Yeah,
1: so ba ska nna fela cause music a sentho ya o tshameka ke ntwe leng e tlo hila batho a ropelle monate but ropella go hila.
0: Yeah. And that you have told us that you often compose songs spontaneously without writing them down. We would love our listeners to experience that. Yeah.
1: Yes.
0: Would you be comfortable sharing a short version of one of your original compositions with us?
1: Any song.
0: Let's say today, I get you visited the church. I saw you at the church today.
1: Yeah.
0: And then maybe with the message that you heard, with the atmosphere that you experienced, and then just compose a song and sing to our listener. Yeah.
1: Like today, when I was in the church, ne, ise habanse ba bolela ba fa muruti harera atoma a encourage that guy. Ola oba motlhopileng gore e be mo counselor. So like itse ha thoma a bolela katlela ke ntho ya gore

0: Lebo Gausi. Yeah, honestly speaking, you've got a very beautiful voice and talent. And Kingdom Sounds Radio would like to wish you a blessed journey on your journey of music. And we believe that this won't be the last interview. We believe that now God will take you through.
1: Amen, I believe.
0: Yeah. Yeah, what is the name of this song?
1: The Holy Spirit.
0: Holy Spirit. Moretsi wa Kingdom Sound Radio, re ne re le mmogo ya lo rena le Ausi Agnes Kangase, manje se ge sia e si theta apa. So ke a leboga gore o tsamaye sentle Ausi ba dumedise ko gae, re sentse re tlo bua re tlo kopana gape modimo wa kagiswa go tshego fatshe.
1: Ee, awa re a leboga letla sala sentle le batho ba ko gae letla sala sentle.
0: Amen.
1: Ke a leboga papa, ke a leboga ntate mo.
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1: Amen.
0: Amen.

0: Thank you so much, our Kingdom family. We are still together on Kingdom Sounds Radio. We are together celebrating the goodness of the Lord, the sound of faith, hope, and life. It is Sunday evening as we are preparing for the coming week. Yes, we need God more than everything that we think that we can survive with. And then atla go bolela le rona go bua le rona ka talent ya gagwe e modimo a mo tshwaritseng yona yalo ya re ya leboga re sentse re tloba mmogo a re tswele pele yalo go nna le thetso e edileng gone 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Singers Bar Ding Dong, merrily on high. Then, Yabu, and Nahone for squat.
1: There is no weapon that is formed against you that shall prosper. And because nobody has said that but God Himself, it settles it. He has said it, not your mother.

God bless you. Thank you so much. Now, we are going to face a new week because Sunday is the first week of the new day, the new week that we will be facing. There's a scripture here that I would like us to read and walk with it throughout this day. Psalm 27, verse 13. Psalm 27, verse 13. It says, I had fainted unless I had believed to see the goodness of the Lord in the land of the living. I would have fainted unless I had believed to see the goodness of the Lord in the land of the living. Every day we receive discouraging messages. We receive messages that are disappointing. Some of the people that we trusted disappoint us. But I want to say, irrespective of whatever situation that you come across, there is the goodness of the Lord that you are going to see. Beloved, as we enter this new week, I want to encourage you to rise and with renewed strength, fresh faith, and confidence in the Lord. You may be entering this week with challenges, unanswered prayers, financial difficulties. At times, you have family concerns or battles that nobody knows. Perhaps last week left you exhausted, disappointed, and discouraged. But hear this, do not allow the challenges of yesterday to determine your expectations of tomorrow. Do not allow the challenges of yesterday to determine your expectations of tomorrow. Let me take Joyous Celebration 15 for you. Ujesu Themba.

What a beautiful song indeed. A joyous celebration. A celebration. Jesu Themba. Jesus Christ is our hope. Jesu ke tsholofelo ya rona. Yes, let me just say these words to you. God has not called you to live in fear. He called us to walk by faith, trust his promises, and remain steadfast in his word. This week, ML, rise with the assurance that God is still working in your life. You may not know how everything will happen, but you can trust the one who holds your future. I like that song that says, because he lives, I can face tomorrow. It doesn't matter what tomorrow holds for me, either the negatives, either the pains, but I'll face tomorrow. I'm not afraid of tomorrow. Let this be your declaration. This week, I will rise in faith, walk in God's strength, and believe that I shall see the goodness of the Lord in the land of the living. As long as you are still alive, God is giving you an opportunity to see his beauty. Now, there are some truths which now you will have to know while you are going to face the coming week. Rise up, for God is your strength. I'm reading Isaiah chapter 40, verse 31. But they that wait upon the Lord shall renew their strength. They shall mount up with wings as eagles. They shall run and not be weary. And they shall walk and not faint. There are times when life drains your strength. We become tired of faith, of fighting, tired of waiting, and tired of believing for things that have not yet happened. Every time when you think or you remember something, it is promises, promises, and promises. However, our strength does not come from our circumstances, but our strength comes from the Lord. An eagle does not remain on the ground because the wind is strong. It can use the wind to rise higher and higher. I heard some people say, when people throw stones at you, grasp them and build a mansion. When the people throw lemons at you, grab them and make lemonade out of that. In the same way, do not allow the challenges you face to keep you spiritually grounded. Wait upon the Lord. Renew your strength through prayer and continue to trust his word. I want you to declare for this week, I will never surrender to discouragement. I will not allow fear to control my decisions. I will draw my strength from the Lord. By God's grace, I will keep moving forward. The scripture that will keep us remembering this truth is Psalm 40, verse 1. God is our refuge and strength, a very present help in trouble. God, I'm talking about God, is our refuge and strength, a very present help in trouble. Let us continue with the song. I will come back after this.

We bless the Lord. Thank you so much for the beautiful song that now says, what is it that I can take to the Lord? I can't take anything to the Lord because he gives me everything. Yes, we know that God is our present help in trouble. Whenever we have trouble, he is forever present. Just call unto him and he will be able to rescue you. Remember the scripture that we started with, this was Psalm 27, verse 13, that says, I had fainted unless I had believed to see the goodness of the Lord in the land of the living. These are David's words. They reveal the importance of maintaining faith even when circumstances are difficult. David speaks about believing that he will see God's goodness. His confidence is not based on the absence of trouble, but on his trust in the Lord. You may be going through the same. Your life might not be having a meaning to you or may not be meaningful as such. But I want to say to you, there is God who created heaven and earth, and he will help

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asiyeng lowa and amasiya phezulu scream like never before lowa lowa lowa lowa lowa lowa lowa lowa lowa lowa yehla phela yehla phela lowa lowa waza waza waza and shout say